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2: Montreal Center, good afternoon, Galen, 616, heavy, flight number 370.
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1: EBOS 032, heading Montreal Center, Roger, and once done with deviation, clear direct response, friction 48 north, 80 westbound course, and advise.
0: Okay, we are here with the now and second route, and 32480, 080 west, EBOS 032.
1: Roger.

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1: WestJet 675, Montreal Center, roger, and no planes going further away.
0: Center, WestJet 593, level 3, sir.
1: WestJet 593, Montreal Center, roger.

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1: Cathay 05, go ahead.
0: Bay 05, request climb level 320, please.
1: Cathay 05, climb level 330.
0: Climb level 320, Cathay 05, thank you.
1: Andrew? Was just 1681 traffic information at your telephone. 1.8 miles southeast bound. Just check the type here. It's a Boeing 777 at level 35. So they're all crossing by. Caution, impossible. We've got one.
2: WestJet 1681 traffic at site.
1: China Southern 311 traffic information at your 11 o'clock 13 miles, a westbound Boeing Max level 340.
0: Roger, China Southern 311.

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1: Cathay 801, go ahead.
0: Cathay 801, are we able to check direct position for put Bravo, Oscar, Papa, Uniform, Tango?
1: Cathay 801, clear 7 position, direct bullpit on course.
0: Direct bullpit, Cathay 801, thank you.

0: Avant 028, information trafic, 2h24, direction sud-est, point 77, niveau de vol 3, 7-0. Yvonne 032, traffic information, 12 o'clock, 11 miles, a westbound Airbus 350, probable 380, crossing behind caution, possible over turbine.
1: Traffic inside Yvonne 032, thank you.

0: says 16:25. Just start to get some light radio here at 3-0. Any ride reports ahead?
1: With Jet 1625, I've had absolutely no complaints on my side. I'm just about to hand you off to Winnipeg Central, though. You can inquire with them on initial contact. We'll have a better picture if any turbulence up ahead.
0: Good, with Jet 1625.

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1: WestJet 823, Montreal Center, roger, and earlier, just up ahead, there was some light turbulence, audible 360, light jump, audible 380, northern, lasted maybe 10 minutes, 15 at the minute.
0: Okay, thank you, WestJet 823.
2: Montreal Control, Cafe 812, hello, 50390.
1: Cafe 812, head to Montreal Center, roger, and when done with deviation, clear direct 48 north, 80 west, on course, and advise.
2: Now clear weather, direct 48 north, 080 west, Cafe 812.
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0: Speedway 4, Echo Alpha, Montreal.
1: Speedway 4, correct, okay.
0: Speedbird 4 Echo Alpha, I have your request for floatable 390, and actually you're getting floatable 410 for the crossing. At what time at the earliest could you get up there? I do have a traffic floatable 390 just north of you that you have to get on top of before NBOC. He's going out on NBOC as well.

0: Roger,
1: Roger, Echo Alpha, four Echo Alpha, Roger, flying out of all 410. Thank you.
2: United
1: 901, Heavy Montreal Center, Roger. First position, position direct on LIBOR, on
2: floor. First position, direct LIBOR, United 901.
1: Roger.

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1: Delta 42 Heavy, Montreal Center, roger, third present position, direct Pitzo on course.
0: Direct to Pitzo on course, Delta 42 Heavy.
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0: 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Shell Arctic 104 to 234 for 280.
1: 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Start line portable 360 for now.
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1: Roger. And Lhasa 5 Tango calling Montreal.
0: Hello, Montreal Center, Los 5 Tango, heavy request.
1: Go ahead, sir.
0: Nation, for level 390.
1: Last 5 Tango, flying portable 390.
0: And then 35, Los 5 Tango, heavy, thank you.
1: Roger. West Jet 675, change to my frequency 118.7.
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1: West Jet 675, Andrew.

0: Arctic 104 for your information and 5 minutes crossing traffic level 370 Spitfire, clear of traffic.
1: Yeah, we're checking 9:30 at 194.

0: 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Continue climb level 400.
1: Continue climb 400, Arctic 104.

0: Alright, so Q3, level 410, switch.
1: Alright, so 238, Montreal Center, roger. And do I offer you the Midnight Zulu for a cabot, or are you going to wait for the 0100 to come out?
0: Yeah, we can take the Midnight Zulu. Thanks for 238.
1: Arctic 238, roger, here we go. Cabot Matar at Midnight Zulu, wind 290 at 14 knots, visibility 30 miles, 3,800 scattered, ceiling 18,000 broken, 24,000 broken, temperature 6, dew point minus 1, altimeter 2978.
0: Thank you, copy, thanks, Arctic 238. Center plus at 675.
1: Was just 675, go ahead.
0: I would like to request room during 370. We need that for about 15 minutes so we can go to 38.
1: And for what reason are you in turbulence?
0: No, so that's the weather ahead.
1: To avoid weather confirmed?
0: Just, yeah, weather in our future flight path.
1: Okay, it was just 675, fine, so 370, and let me know as soon as you're able to 370.
0: Hey, 370, we'll post for 675.

0: Montreal, good evening, Giant 8238 Heavy, level 340, speak with you.
1: Giant 8238 Heavy, Montreal Center, roger.

0: efendim.
1: Arctic 238, when ready, start descent level 290.
0: Highway, start descent level 290, Arctic 238.
1: Arctic 238, roger. And would you like to start for approach into a cover?
0: That'd be great, yeah. Could we go direct to depth mode for the RNAS 31 for Arctic 238? 34.

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1: Highway 6, Sensible 2900, RC38.
0: Okay, 238, roger. And would you like to start for a Russian to come in?
1: That'd be great. Yeah, could we go direct to Depo for the RNAV 31 for RC23? 34?
0: Arctic 238, third direct decimal for arrival in 2000.
1: Direct decimal for the RNAV 34, the Arctic 238.

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1: Twilight 95, Montreal Center, roger, third cousin position, direct output on course.
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0: Montreal, hello, opens 4901, heavy flight level 390.
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0: Roger 823, Roger.

0: Roger, 675, we can take 3 and 0 now.
1: Roger, 675, sir, you said you were able to level 3 and 0?
0: Affirmative.
1: Roger, 675, Roger, fine to fly level 3 and 0.
0: Sir, Roger, 675.

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2: Montreal Center, hello United. This is variable 370, CCDLC.
1: United 5-8-AV, Montreal Center, roger, good evening.

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1: KLM 602, heavy Moya Center, roger, good evening. WestJet 861, switch to my frequency 118.97.
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1: 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WestJet 861, roger.

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1: 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Good night.

0: 2210 Delta 220 Heavy at my level 370.
1: Delta 220 Heavy, Mojave Center, roger, Marshall. WestJet 569, switch to my frequency 133.97.
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1: Condor 443 Heavy, Moyen Center, Roger, bonsoir.

0: Secure, good evening. Alarm 0067, flight level 350, keeping you safe.
1: Alarm 006 Heavy, Morning Center, roger. Good evening.
0: Good evening.
1: Challenge 1544 Heavy, Morgan Center, roger. Bonsoir.

0: 988 flight level 350 direct to 5420 Charlotte 001.
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1: Scandinavian 944 Heavy, Moya Center, roger, good evening. 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
0: Negative, we have a problem with our CPDLC, we're trying to rectify it, so I'll let you know.
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1: Go ahead.
0: 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Can you see us from here?
1: Scanning 944, I see you in the process of connecting. I'll let you know when I see you fully connected.
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1: 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Bonjour.
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1: United 1904 Heavy, Montreal Center, roger, good evening.

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1: 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Montreal Center, good evening, Turkish 12 Echo Heavy, level 350.
0: Turkish 12 Echo Heavy, Montreal Center, roger, good evening.

0: Montreal Delta 142 Heavy is at flight level 370.
1: Delta 142 Heavy, Moyo Center, roger, good evening. And Delta 142, I don't show you connected CPDLC. 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
1: United 44 Heavy, Moy on center, roger. Good evening.
0: Offensive, squad 7670, 357.
1: 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Bonsoir.

0: Secure Center, hello, Ocean 77 Heavy, flight level 370.
1: Ocean 77 Heavy, Montreal Center, roger, good evening.

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0: Affirmative, sir. How was your ride at 350 the last 15 minutes?
1: I've been through all the time, 99.4.
0: Okay, thank you. ICR 10 Victor at your 1 o'clock, about 150 miles, smooth at 350 by an Airbus 330.
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0: Alstrin, a very good day. EVA 68 Heavy, maintaining Blundeville 350, reaching 48 Northwest 080, light shot.
1: EVA 68 Heavy, Moana Center, roger, good evening. And I just had a report of light about ahead of you by 20 minutes. No other reports right now out of this light level.
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2: Bonsoir. I'm Montreal from Challenge 1544.
0: Challenge 1544, go ahead.
2: Yeah, we'd like to pick up our clearance, Oceanic. Do you have a frequency for us for Gander?
0: Challenge 1444, Gander doesn't actually issue clearances anymore, but we have you planned on your flight plan to Odessa level 410. So you just have to fly your flight plan, and if there's any changes, they'll give you advice.
2: Okay, that's good to know. Wondering if we, if they could send us the RPL on CVDLC. I guess that's not too much to do.
0: Yeah, if you didn't receive it yet, it's too late for that, but you'll be talking to them in 20 minutes by VHF, and if there's any anything to confirm, you can confirm it then.
2: All right, thank you very much.

0: Delta 220, are you ready for higher? That's for Delta 220.
1: Well, we haven't got that given an oceanic entry altitude yet. Will we be crossing at 38 or 39 or what?
0: Yeah, flight level 380, can you climb now?
1: That's affirmative, Delta 220.
0: Delta 220, roger, climb flight level 380.
1: Roger, Delta 220, leaving flight level 370 for flight level 380, thank you.

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1: 12072, Eva 638. Eva 638,
0: 12072. Eva 638, Roger, is your CPDLC working?
1: Affirmative, will Charlie log on now?
0: Okay, Roger, Charlie log on, please. Charlie Zulu, Uniform Lima.
1: Okay, Eva 638.

0: KLM 602, I'm unable your request for hire. You are getting flight level 350 for the crossing tonight.
1: Oh, okay, that's up to KLM 602.
0: KLM 602, roger. You will talk to Gander in about 10 minutes. You may ask for hire with them, but so far I can't get it.
1: Yes, roger. KLM 602.

0: 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Edelweiss 15 Juliet Heavy, level 390.
1: Edelweiss 15 Juliet Heavy, Maya Center, roger. Proceed direct to LIBOR.
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1: Descend flight level 350, I said 38 Charlie.
0: I said 38 Charlie, roger. Call me now on 11904.
1: 11904, I said 38 Charlie.
0: Hi, sir. 830, call me, call Gander Center 1340.
1: Gander 1340, I said 38.
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0: No complaints.
1: 4.
0: I said 38, Charlie, roger.

0: 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Scanning 944, go ahead.
1: Clear frequency Seattle, we keep getting all this to Gander, CO7, rejected.
0: There's no frequency for now for Gander, and call me now, please, 1194,
1: 194. 194, to the last 44. Scanning 944, 0 5 4.
0: Scanning 944, roger.

0: Mustang Control, good evening, Ocean 77 Heavy, flight level 370.
1: Ocean 77, roger.
0: France 021, on refait route sur Maxa.
1: France 021, roger.

0: Sir, good evening, I sir. 10 Victor, level 3, Sancho.
1: Hi, sir. 10 Victor, roger. Finnair 20, Maya.
0: Finnair 20, go ahead.
1: Finnair 20, you're converging with another flight at same altitude in about 20 minutes. Are you able to higher 1,000 feet to pass above traffic?
0: We are able to pass above 400, Finnair 20.
1: Finnair 20, roger. I'll keep you advised.
0: Request
1: Mike 370. And Mike? Hi, sir. 670, climb flight level 370.
0: 370, 670.

0: Echo Vice 15 Juliet, you are getting flight level 410 for the crossing tonight. At what time are you able higher?
1: Let me check real quick.

0: Mike 15 Juliet, we are able anytime.
1: Well, Mike 15 Juliet, roger. Expect higher in about 20 minutes.
0: Roger.
1: Finnair 20, your traffic will climb later on, so I will not need you to climb. Remain at flight level 390.
0: Flight level Finnair 20.

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1: Delta 162, go ahead.
0: This is cell now starting to appear at our 12 o'clock, 80 miles. Really couldn't tell you this far if that's going to be a factor, but as a precaution, any chance we could offset left of course by about 1.5 miles.
1: Delta 162, affirmative, that is approved, and advise me when you're back on track.
0: Okay, we will offset. Once we're there, we will let you know back on track for Delta 162. Thank you.
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1: Delta 116, go ahead.
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0: Roger.

0: 447 heavy, flight level 390.
1: Lufthansa 447 heavy, Maya Sir Rogers, Quark New Code 6541.
0: Quark 6541, Lufthansa 447.
2: Hotel Center, China Southern 488, level 320.
1: China Southern 488 AV, Maya Sir Rogers. Advice 15 Juliet for traffic flying to flight level 410.

0: Echo Center, good. AOS Chip 5-2, Heavy number 372.
1: Austrian 5-2 Heavy, Maria Sarajevo.
2: Centre Montréal, bonsoir, France 8-3, kilo lourd, niveau 350.
1: La France 8-3, kilo lourd, Centre Montréal, roger. Edelweiss 1-5 Juliet, I miss your read back, climb to flight level 410.
0: Sorry about that, climbing flight level 410, Edelweiss 1-5 Juliet, wrong selection on the audio control panel, sorry about that.
1: Okay, roger.

0: Canada 338, Maya Sierra Roger, use caution, company flight 337 is going the other way. Canada 337, use caution, company flight 338 here.
1: Canada 337.
0: Delta 116, still no joy on the CPDLC, please try to log on again. Charlie Zulu, Uniform Lima.
2: Delta 116, we'll try again here.
0: Air China Freight 1080, you're now westbound. Are you able to fly level 340?
2: Come back, China Freight 1080.
3: Montreal, China Freight 1080, on the right of flight level 340.
0: I have no complaints up there.
3: Request ETF on our 320, turn 3-1-0-8-0.
0: China Freight 1080, okay, roger. So CPDLC is slow, proceed direct 67 north, 100 west, and descend to flight level 320.
3: Descend north, 67 and west, 100.
0: Roger. Arctic 104, contact Montreal Center, 12787.
3: 12787, Arctic 104, good night.

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0: Okay, roger, no rush.

0: Sir, 38 Charlie, contact Gander Center, 1340.
1: 1340, that's a 38
2: Delta 162 Heavy, we're back on course, direct to 57 North, 70 West.
0: Delta 162, roger, thank you.

0: Lieutenant Southern 488, the deviation is approved when able to direct 55 North 86 West on course and advise.
1: Copy, weather deviation is approved. Regular weather direct to 55 North 86 West and advise. Lieutenant Southern 488.

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2: Air Canada 337, no problem, sir. Deviation approved. When able, clear direct 5330 north, 90 west, on course.
0: I'll let you know that X 5330 north, 090 Western Canada 337.
1: Montreal Center, Scandinavian 944.
2: Scandinavian 944, go ahead.
1: We're trying to send the Gander clear down if it keeps getting rejected.
2: Scandinavian 944, roger. Just find the flight plan route and I'll be handing you off to Gander Center in about 1-5 minutes and they'll do the confirmation.
1: Okay, copy that, thank you. Coming out of Little Sunset 447, flight level 390.
2: And that's 447. Delta 116, go ahead. Delta 116, yeah, for the turbulence, you are cleared to climb, flightable 380. And will you be looking for flightable 390 down the road? If so, at what time? If not, I'll have Laura for you once clear of turbulence.
1: Seven, heavy seven.

To South 457, Heavy Montreal Center, Drew, good time. Clear southern position, direct Max Tower, on course.

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1: China Southern, 48, go ahead.
0: China 48, do turbulence request block level 320, flight level 340.
1: Stand by, I'm in the process of handing you off to Edmonton Center. As soon as you contact them, you can request the block.
0: Okay, China Southern, 4AA, copy that.

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1: 132.66, Canada 337, to be.

0: Trail to evening wind at 608, level 350, Lexus Flight level 350, we're getting flight here.
1: Was just 608 Montreal Center, roger, descent level 350. I found a couple points of turbulence on my route.
0: Descent 350, check the mark, thanks, with 608.

0: good evening. It's right 11 kilo, flight level 390.
1: Edelweiss 11 kilo, heading McDonald Center, Roger. And you are third cousin position, direct to Clavy, on course.
0: Direct Clavy, on course, is right 11 kilo.

0: Victor, go ahead.
1: ISO 10 Victor, request slight deviation to the right due to pent up.
0: ISO 10 Victor, roger, deviation approved, one able for direct Maxar on board and advance.
1: Deviation approved, and once there are conflict, I will direct Maxar on the, I will advise ISO 10 Victor.
2: Montreal today, Seabird 21, Mike Lima, survival 390.
0: Seabird 21, Mike Lima, Heavy Montreal Center, roger.

0: Center West, yes, 608, like to request level 330.
1: West Jet 608 to Sun Level 330.
0: Sun Level 330, West Jet 608.
2: Montreal Center United 177 Heavy Pavel 390.
1: Confirm United 177 Heavy with Montreal.
2: Yes sir, we're level 390.
1: United 177 Roger, third present position direct to Ketsupon on course.
2: Present position direct to Ketsupon on course, United 177 Heavy.
1: United 177, and just to confirm on the read back, it's Ketsla on course.
2: I'm sorry, Ketsla, Kilo Echo Tango Lima Alpha.
1: Roger.
0: Montreal Center, good evening, Air Canada 312, level 330. I'm wondering how your eyes are, flight level 370.
1: Air Canada 312, Montreal Center, Roger. There seems to be a little bit of light turbulence. I have reports from flight level 320 all the way up to flight level 390. I do have aircraft descending flight level 330 up ahead if you want me to pick up the report from him.
0: Okay, thanks, Air Canada 312.
1: Okay, I'll call you when he gets down there and keep you posted.

0: calling Montreal. That was unreadable on 132.67. Confirm speed bird 8, Delta Sierra. Check in with Montreal.
1: Delta 8, Delta Sierra, flight level 350.
0: Okay, I got you, but still very scratchy on this radio. Speedbird 8, Delta Sierra, clear present position, direct to Maxar on board.
1: Present position to Maxar, Speedbird 8, Delta Sierra.
0: Roger.

0: WestJet 608, flight to Swiss, level 310. WestJet 608, descent level 310, confirm 7, light turbulence.
1: That's affirmative, level 330 was really no better than 39, and we thought 35 was better for a minute, and it wasn't either.
0: Okay, let me know, how to ride the down there.
1: I'll advise you, WestJet 608.
0: And Turkish 6, Montreal. Turkish 6, have you encountered any turbulence for the past 20 minutes? Jet 608, I have the aircraft level 310 that crossed your track about 15 minutes ago and just some occasional light.
1: That's great, thanks for the info, WestJet 608.
0: Air Canada 312, occasional light turbulence reported for level 310 about 20 minutes up ahead. And besides that, there's some light turbulence from level 330 all the way up to level 390.
1: Okay, thank you so much for that. We'll just maintain level 330, that's our kind of 312.
0: Roger.

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0: Canada 312, request descent level 31.
1: Air Canada 312, descent level 310.
0: Okay, descent level 310, thanks, Air Canada 312.
2: Jet 20, checking in flight level 370, it's currently smooth.
1: WestJet 20, heading to Montreal Center, roger, clear cousin position direct to Ketla, on course.
2: Present position direct to Ketla, on course, WestJet 20.

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1: 21 GG, Jet 608, good night.

0: Montreal, good evening, WestJet 60, flight level 370.
1: WestJet 60, Montreal Center, roger, your present position, direct path, put on course.
0: Clear present position, direct path, put on course, WestJet 60.
1: Enter.
0: Montreal, United 93, heavy, flight level 390.
1: United 923, heavy Montreal Center, roger, clear present position, direct M-Bach on course.
0: Clear present position, direct M-Bach on course, United 93, heavy.
1: Roger.
0: Montreal, United 27, heavy, flight level 390 on request.
1: And just confirm who's looking for hire.
0: United 27.
1: Standby.
0: Full Lima Alpha, level 390 approaching Houston.
1: Okay, United 27, you'll be getting portable 3-8 just for crossing all half fire to Houston.
0: Confirm climb to 380.
1: United 27 negative. I said I'll have fire to you shortly.
0: 27 copy. Thank you. Oh, yeah, Portugal, 4 Lima Alpha.
1: Air Portugal, 4 Lima Alpha, heavy Montreal Center, roger. And Speedbird 2-1 Mike Lima, I do have some crossing traffic for you down the road. Would you be able to level 400 for traffic? Roger, higher short.
2: Turkish. HMR Victor Heavy, flight level 310 and request 330.

0: Alondra Center, good night, Turkish 8, Lima Victor Heavy.
1: Turkish 8, Lima Victor Heavy, Montreal Center, roger.
0: Monreal Turkish 8, Lima Victor, request flight level 330.
1: Bye-bye. Turkish 8, Lima Victor, climb level 330.
0: Climb flight level 330, Turkish 8, 9, thank you.
1: Roger.

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1: Montreal 70, KLM 604, 503, 70, 606.
0: KLM 604, Heavy Montreal Center, Roger.

0: Virgin 8 Yankee Heavy, flight level 390. Do you have our oceanic level at the moment? And Virgin 8 Yankee, I am showing you'll be getting flight level 390 for the ground.
1: That's understood. Virgin 8 Yankee Heavy, thank you.

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0: Beaver 2-1, Mike Lima for traffic, climb front level 400.
1: Climb front level 400, that's 2-1, Mike Lima.
0: Beaver 2-1, Mike Lima, roger. And just for planning, once clear of that traffic, you walk back down or you're going to be requesting front level 410 for the crossing eventually?
1: Request flight level 390 and then 73410 later. Beaver 2-1, Mike Lima.
0: Okay, just to confirm, for the crossing, you're looking for flight level 410?
1: Negative, for the crossing, flight level 390 and then 73410.
0: Beaver 2-1, Mike Lima, roger.

0: United 275 Mount Bonneville 380.
1: 27 climb to 380.
0: United 27 Roger. Virgin 8 Yankee clear to climb Mount Bonneville 380.
2: Clear to climb Mount Bonneville 380. Virgin 8 Yankee, thank you.
0: Virgin 8 Yankee Roger.

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1: Air Test Heavy, Montreal Center, Roger, bonjour.
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0: Paper 264, heavy maintain flight up to 3 Center.
1: Paper 264, heavy, Montreal Center, Roger, bonjour.

0: Air Canada 346 Montreal, Sister Roger. And it's the same report all the way down to flight level V10, but we'll see 10 much better.
1: Here's Sister Roger 346, leave flight level 320.
0: Turkish ship 6 heavy, Montreal, Sister Roger.

0: 164 Heavy, Level 370.
1: Delta 164 Heavy, Montreal Center, roger your module.
0: Roger, Delta 164 Heavy, receiving constant light turbulence every once in a while, a moderate chop bump. Do you have a ride report ahead of 370 or possibly 380?
1: It's light, it's constant light turbulence, pretty much all flexible, sir. I would say up to approximately 77 west.
0: Delta 164 Heavy.
1: Delta 164, proceed present position direct Savory on course.
0: Present position direct Savory on course, Delta 164 Heavy.
1: Now Porterville, Fort Lima Alpha, traffic at your 12 o'clock, 10 miles eastbound. With the Airbus 350 1000 feet above, passing behind Cushion Lake Turbulence.
0: Copy the traffic at Portugal, Fort Lima Alpha.
2: Central American at 3460, we have to get 3 there.
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0: 604, Montreal Center, roger. Air Canada 312, how's your vibe? Air Canada 312, how's your vibe? Air Canada 346, like I said, this was much better, 503-10. 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
0: Air Canada 346, roger.

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1: Smooth right for now, gradually light shop, Portugal 4 Lima Alpha.
0: Roger, and it's since when, do you remember?
1: Like about 5 minutes ago.
0: Okay, thank you.
2: Montreal United 1, 912, flight level 350, occasional light.
0: United 9012, Montreal Center, Roger, can report up to approximately 77 West.
2: 912, thank you.

0: Montreal, good evening. American 136 Heavy is level at 370.
1: American 136 Heavy, Montreal Center, roger. Good evening. Proceed for the position direct cut left on port.
0: Sorry, say the last name for American 136.
1: Ocean entry point, sir. Proceed for the position direct cut left. Cut left on port.
0: At present position, direct Catla, American 136.

0: Victor Alpha Delta 164.
1: Go ahead.
0: Yeah, dirty chance 380 wrong way is available.
1: Yeah, it is. I have the I have the same report all the way up to level 400 of light turbulence. So you still want to climb?
0: And we're just skimming the top. Yeah, I'd like to get out of this.
1: Okay, Delta 164, contact level 380.
0: Delta 5, level 380, thank you, Delta 164.

0: Montreal, hello, Virgin 106, Foxtrot Heavy, flight level 390.
1: Virgin 106, Foxtrot Heavy, Montreal Center, Roger, Roger.

0: Hotel, good evening, I say to 4 Central 3 5 0, Hotel Yankee Delta Papa.
1: FAR 824, Montreal Center, Roger, bonjour.
2: South America 346 level 310, it's okay, going shop.
1: Okay, so does it sound a little bit better than level 370?
2: I would say just slightly better, Canada 346.

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0: Montreal American 150 Heavy, flight level 370.
1: American 150 Heavy, Montreal Center, roger. Continuous flight turbulence up to approximately 86 on your flight time routing.
0: Okay, direct. Let's see, say again for American 150.
1: Continuous flight turbulence at your altitude up to BVIC.
0: Okay, up to BVIC. To copy that, American 150.
2: Montreal, good evening, American 194, heavy, flight level 370, smooth.
1: American 194, heavy, Montreal Center, roger, Marshall.
3: Montreal Center, hello, readers. 2103, flight level 330, Middlewood, right now.
1: Clear 2102, Montreal Center, roger. Should smooth out within the next 15 minutes.
3: Okay, thanks, and arrive down east better, higher at 35?
1: Not really, it's almost light turbulence everywhere.

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1: Thank you. 6 heavy, Australia, center, roger.

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1: Condor, 0 Mother, 770, Montreal, Central, Roger, Marshall.

0: Zero Center, good evening, Aero Mexico 071 heavy, level 360.
1: Aero Mexico 071 heavy, Central Center, Roger, Roger.

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0: United 98, flight level 330.
1: United 358, Montreal Center, Roger, good morning.

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1: Tamron 9 Charlie X-ray medevac, Montreal Center, roger.

0: Montreal, good morning, Qatari 35 Papa Heavy, maintaining 350 on the 132675.
1: Qatari 35 Papa Heavy, Montreal Center, Roger, Central. You go 21, Mike Lima, Montreal, question.
0: Go ahead, Mike Lima, please.
1: Yeah, what is your requested flight level for the crossing today?
0: Ideally, we'd like to do 390, but we could accept flight level 410.
1: Okay, that's good. You're already getting flight level 390. So, yeah, this one's now flight level 390, 321, Mike Lima.
0: Now, 390, 321, Mike Lima.

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1: Rouge 2102, contact level 350.
0: Contact level 350, Rouge 2102, thank you.

0: Approvat 772, passez sur ma prochaine fréquence, 1194.
1: Montreal, good evening. Pinair 10 heavy, Quadra 370. We have lights up, okay, to moderate.
0: 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So the 164, how's your ride?
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0: Great, thanks. Pinair 10, I can accept flightable 380 for a couple minutes. Are you okay with that?
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0: Air Transat 772, Montréal, bonjour. Qu'est-ce qui se passe?

0: I just got your pre-text there. 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
1: Delta 164, we can accept file of 390 at 0622, but we're unable to send it through CPDLC for some reason, sorry.
0: Well, I received 0622 as well. But anyway, so I'll check what Gander is giving you at the crossing altitude, and I'll keep you posted.
1: Delta 164.

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1: Go ahead.
0: Yes, can you ask our colleague, Condor 0907, for a ride report?
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1: Montreal, good evening. I'm at 401 Papa Super, flight level 250.
0: Emirates 41 Papa Super, Montreal Center, roger, Marshall. Condor 081, did you copy?
2: Yes, we copied Condor 081, thank you very much.
0: Sure.

0: Virgin 20, Victor, flight level 390, good to go.
1: Virgin 20, Victor, heavy, Montreal Center, Roger, bonsoir. Proceed, present position, direct, Raiden, on course.
0: Present position, direct, Raiden, Virgin 20, Victor, heavy, thank you.

0: Tag, evening, Lufthansa 2 Papa Heavy, Level 3,
1: 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Lufthansa 2 Papa Heavy, Montreal Center, Roger, bonjour.

0: 584 Heavy, flammable 350, CPDOC, hello.
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0: morning, Lufthansa 477 Heavy, level 390.
1: This is 477 Heavy, Montreal Center, Roger, Montreal. Turkish Five, Yankee Romeo Heavy, Montreal Center, Roger. Expect occasional light turbulence, depending on light turbulence for the next 3 to 0 minutes.
0: Bonjour, Condor 033 Heavy, maintaining 370.
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2: Wonder, Florida, good evening, Lufthansa 453 Super, letter 370.
1: Lufthansa 453 Super, Montreal Center, roger. Some locational light to continue flight turbulence for the next 10 minutes, 10 minutes.
2: Lufthansa 453 is copying.
3: Montreal, good evening, Iberia 0352 Heavy, please maintain your flight to level 390. 1 minute ago, we start to. With
1: moving to
3: light turbulence.
1: Area 0352 Heavy, Montreal Center, roger. Yep, you can expect some light turbulence for the next 25 minutes. Move 5 minutes, it's also been reported to flight level.
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1: Charles Delta 80, Montreal Center, Roger, Marshall.

0: Virgin 86 Heavy, Montreal Center, roger, bonjour.
1: Montreal Delta 144 Heavy, final level 370.
0: Delta 144, roger.

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1: 6 10 4 8 9 heavy, Montreal Center, roger, bonjour.

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1: Area 0356 heavy, Ontario Center, Roger, Marshall.

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1: Good.
0: You're getting 50380 for the crossing. Do you want to climb 50380 or you still want to climb 50390?
1: Oh, okay. We didn't know that we were getting 380. They didn't send us an amended RCL, so we just assumed that what we sent was accepted.
0: Okay. So I sent you the client to climb 50380 by CDL.
1: Okay, we check. We get the message. Climb is 380 for Air Canada 850.
0: That's right. Roger 20 Victor, Montreal, question?
1: Go ahead, Roger 20 Victor.
0: Yeah, I have a convergent traffic, which is medevac, around 61 west. Are you at the level 3? Question 400, just for the time of the crossing, or you want to go lower?
1: Again, we can take 400, Virgin 20, thanks for having me.
0: Virgin 20, thank you, Roger. Thank you, people. Thank you.

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1: Where are you calling Area 0352?
0: Negative. Area 0352, Bay Area 0352, how's your vibe?

0: Syracuse, Ubidia 2-3, flash 2 heavy, flight level 3, 9 of it.
1: Syria, 0-3, flash 2, roger, hold your right now.
0: Soft, but we have been to moderate 10 miles, 30 miles ago.
1: Okay, thank you.

0: Radar, Seabird 3, Foxtrot Heavy. Just wondering if you have a frequency for Gander Oceanus, which not able to get into clearance at the moment.
1: Seabird 3, Foxtrot negative, and we have no longer clearance delivery frequency. You will be talking with Gander Domestic in approximately 15 minutes. And if you're wondering about it, your altitude, you're getting 340 for the crossing. And the with the flight sign routing.
0: Okay, that's complete. Thank you very much.

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1: Negative 410, Virgin 20, Victor.

0: through Papa, I have a new routing for you for the ocean advice, ready to copy.
1: Lufthansa to Papa, please go ahead.
0: Lufthansa to Papa, roger. We are clear to destination, Echo Delta, Delta Mike, airport via new oceanic entry point is Savory, Sierra Alpha, Victor Romeo, Yankee, after Savory, 61 North, 50 West, 61 North, 40 West, 60 North, 30 West, 58 North, 20 West, Delta, Bravo, India, Lima, Tango, Oscar, Begit, Bravo, Echo, Golf, India, Delta. Go ahead with the readback.
1: Lufthansa, to Papa, sorry we didn't get it all.
0: I'm sorry, say again.
1: Papa, we have understood clear to Munich via Zafri, Sierra Alpha, Victor, Romeo, Yankee, then 61 North, 50 West, 61 North, 40 West, and then 60 North, 30 West. Confirm?
0: It says to Papa, you're clear to Munich Airport via Zafri, Sierra Alpha, Victor, Romeo, Yankee. 61 North, 50 West, 61 North, 40 West, 60 North, 30 West, 58 North, 20 West, Delta, Begit, Delta is Bravo, India, Lima, Tango, Oscar, Begit, Bravo, Echo, Golf, India, Delta. Go ahead.
1: So it's Savory 61 North 50 West, 61 North 40 West, 60 North 30 West, 58 North 20 West, still to take it.
0: There's a 2 Papa, read back is correct.
1: Thank you.
0: And if that's a 2 Papa, you're now cleared to firm place and position to right Savory.
1: First position, I'm Savory in Lufthansa 2 Papa.

0: Control, good evening. Shamrock 952 Heavy, flight level 370.
1: Shamrock 952 Heavy, Centre Rail Center, roger, bonjour.

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2: Montreal American 134 Heavy, flight level 350.
1: American 134 Heavy, Montreal Center, Roger, bonjour.

0: through Papa Montreal, I have a question for you.
1: Lufthansa to Papa, please go ahead.
0: Yeah, your SMS is sending me the waypoint after Savory is sending me 6058 north, 495 meter north, 495 meter west.
1: I didn't understand it, but we had Savory and then 61 north, 50 west, estimating 0657, next 61 north, 40 west.
0: Okay, great. Thank you. That's good for me. Thanks.

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0: Affirme.
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0: France 350, France 025.

0: Center, Center, good morning, FMI 132 Heavy, Silent 340 CPDF.
1: FMI 132 Heavy, Montreal Center, roger. FMI 132, expect some continuous flight turbulence for the next 30 minutes, approximately.
0: Roger, thank you. I don't want to.

0: Flying Lufthansa 451 Heavy, flight level 370.
1: This is 451 Heavy, Montreal Center, Roger.
2: Montreal United 760 Heavy, flight level 390, CPDLC.
1: United 760 Heavy, Montreal Center, Roger, Marshall.

0: Virgin 86 Montreal. Virgin 86. Virgin 86.
1: Go ahead, Virgin 86.
0: Yeah. Do you think you can accept the client 5410625?
1: ASAP is on Virgin 86.

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1: Turkish 8, Echo Lima, heavy, Montreal Center, don't you?

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1: WestJet 762, Montreal Center, Roger. You can expect some occasional lights, continuous light turbulence for the next 15 minutes.
0: WestJet 762, thank you.

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0: White Center, good evening, French Bee, 76 Whiskey to Bee, flight level 410, and for information, we're experiencing moderate turbulence for about 10 to 15 minutes now.
1: French Bee, 76 Whiskey to Bee, Montreal Center, roger. Unfortunately, same report for another 30 minutes, approximately 30 minutes. And that has been reported all the way down to flight level 310.
0: Okay, okay, thank you.
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0: Cessna 762, how's your ride?
1: Cessna 762, it's been smooth with the light for right now.
0: Okay, that's good news. Thanks.

0: two heavy, flight level 350, continuous light turbulence.
1: Westchester 2 Heavy, Central Center, roger, hello. It's the same report for the next 20 minutes and pretty much all flight levels, some even higher is the light occasional moderate turbulence. Looking at your route right now, I can offer you more direct. Can you accept level, can you accept direct straight in?
0: No, we can't. We're going to have to stay on our route here for Westchester 2.
1: Okay, is it for ASAP?
0: Yeah, it's for maintenance relief.
1: Okay, let me know if you want any more direct.
0: Question 2.

0: Morning, Sanders. Good evening, Turkish. 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
1: 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I don't know, N376 Whiskey.
0: Patrick.

0: And WestJet 2, change on my next frequency, 13302.
1: Montreal Center, Philippe 119, flight number 330.
0: Philippe 119, air heavy, Montreal Center, roger, Montreal.
1: Philippe 119.
2: Was that call for WestJet 2?
0: Yeah, WestJet 2, come up frequency 13302.
2: WestJet 2 is on 3302.
0: WestJet 2, roger. Now WestJet 2, how's your ride now?
2: I just starting to smooth out, I think. We're still continuous light though.
0: Okay, I checked. Should be another 5-10 minutes.
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3: Montreal, bonjour, KLM 610 heavy.
0: KLM 610 heavy, Montreal Center, roger, bonjour.
3: Montreal, bonjour, 39, crash, 639 heavy, flash 7350.
0: 639 heavy, Montreal Center, roger, good morning.

0: Sierra Whiskey, be much up on the ledger. Good morning. 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

0: Trail. Hello, United 926, have you flight level 370, please?
1: United 926, have you Hotel Sonora Roger? Good morning. What's your direction, same boat? Encore?
0: Sorry, say that point again, United 926.
1: United 926, what's your direction, your inbox? Encore?
0: Inbox on course, United 9266.
1: United 926, Roger.
0: Roger,
1: should be out in about 20 minutes.
0: Okay, thanks.
1: Roger.
0: Hello,
1: Central, Heavy, 5 level 370. Beaver 6, Bravo, Heavy, Metro, Roger, good morning, call to code 1050.
0: Score 1050,
1: Beaver 6, Bravo. Beaver 6, Bravo, Roger, and also proceed direct to Maxar, on course.
0: Set to Maxar, on course, Beaver 6, Bravo.
1: Roger. KLM 610, proceed direct to Maxar, on course.
0: KLM Maxar, on course, KLM 610,
1: Roger.

0: Charlie Montreal, Santa Japania 3, heavy. Flight 360, Mike Pagrand.
1: Japan Air 3, Roger, around Yankee Mike Oscar. We had reports of light to moderate fall levels last for about 1-5 minutes.
0: Roger, thank you, Japan Air 3, heavy.
1: Roger.
2: Montreal, Cafe 829, where is the turbulence report?
1: Cafe 29, it's northwest of your position. On your route, no complaints.
2: Thank you so much, Cafe 829.

0: last for about 5 minutes.
1: Roger, thank you. Japan 3 heavy.
0: Roger.
2: Roger, Japan 829, where is the turbulent circle?
0: Japan 829, it's northwest of your position. On your route, no complaints.
2: Thank you so much, Japan 829.
0: Roger.

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1: Turkish 9 Whiskey Charlie, is that true? 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
2: Good evening, this is 39 Heavy, flight number 350.
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1: 932,
0: that's information.
1: Scandinavia
0: 932, Roger.

0: Center, good morning, Condor 063 Heavy, flight level 370.
1: Condor 063 Heavy, McLaughlin and Ledger, good morning, consider it to Slavery on course.
0: Condor 063, direct to Slavery.
1: Condor 063 Ledger, be advised that we have reports of light moderate turbulence all flight levels for at least the next 30 minutes.
0: Condor 063, Rwanda, we have also light occasional moderate turbulence, flight level 370.
1: Condor 063, Roger.

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1: EVA 031 is EVA Montreal Center, Roger. Good morning.
0: Morning.
2: Montreal, WestJet 2, heavy, flight level 350, continuous, intermittent light.
1: WestJet 2, is that true?

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1: KLM 610, roger.
2: Montreal, hello, United 926, heavy flight level 370, smooth.
1: United 926, roger, good morning.

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0: 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Control Center, notice you in Miami, level 370.
1: Trimark 9, I can hear you, Control Center, Roger, good morning. 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
1: Roger. With 41 Golf, this is Montreal, are you with me?

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1: Bridge 41 Delta, this is myself and Roger. Good morning. You can disregard this CTDLC message I just sent you. And proceed direct to Tesla on course.
0: This is 41 Delta, heavy, direct to Tesla and on course. Thank you.
1: The 41 Delta, just to confirm direct Tesla, Kilo Echo Tango Lima Alpha.
0: Direct to Tesla, Kilo Echo Tango Lima Alpha, this is 41 Delta, heavy. Thank you.
1: The 41 Delta, just

0: Montana, Westwest 580, good evening, flight level 390, continuous flight, moving on, Montana.
1: Now, Westwest 580, good morning, Montana, Alpha Roger, good morning. We have reports of light to moderate all flight levels in your area, at least for the next 15 minutes.
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0: France 0800.
1: Air France, runway 20, have you been from Roger? Bonjour, pursue the rest of you, speed November, India, Fox, Trust, and Bolivian, and Concord.
0: Lifty of course, Air France 081, merci.
1: France 081, Roger, on continue en français?
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1: Roger.
2: Air China 982,
1: have you been from Roger? Good morning.

0: 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It's United 930 Heavy, flight level 390.
1: United 930, this is Montreal, Pono Roger. Good morning. Proceed direct to Embark on course.
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0: Field, that's Alloys, we'll be with Kubota Heavy, 1-0, that's 0.
1: Viva 6 level, Roger.
0: Montreal, 1.9, here with Kubota 3, 5-0.
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1: Montreal Center, bonjour, please, Bomber Golf, Heavy Flight, level 35, still course, Kepler.
0: Please, 41 Delta, Roger, bonjour.
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3: Montreal, have a 811 Heavy, level 350, score 3515, Super Delta.
0: That's a 811 Heavy, Montreal, Roger, good morning.

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0: Engine 982, if you advise, approaching 5 North, 83 West. We have reports of light to moderate incidents, all federal. Last for about 15 minutes.
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0: Engine 982, Regis. Kathy 811, consider exit 61, India, Kilo, Mike, Alpha, November, on course.
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0: Rockdale. Good morning, KLM 666, flight level 370.
1: KLM 666, Lima, Delta, Delta, and Roger. Good morning. This is direct to Maxar on course.
0: Okay, direct to Maxar. Thank you very much. KLM 666.
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0: Charlie Mouse, Alexia Yankee, Steve Verde, Charlie Yankee.
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0: 6-3. Do you have any right reports ahead? We have a smooth flight for the last 5 minutes now.
1: Condor 063, Roger. Yeah, should be smooth.
0: Thank you.
1: Roger?

0: 1-2 Heavy, level 3, Nana Zero, Virgo.
1: First correction, Ocean, 1-2 Heavy, Metro Center, Roger, good morning. It's still like this, Tango, after X-ray, India, Tango, on course.
0: Inbound, talk to Tango, Oscar, X-ray, India, Tango, Ocean, 1-2 Heavy, thank you.
1: Ocean, 1-2, Roger.
2: Montreal, Virgin 142 Heavy, sign level 370, TTDLC.
1: Virgin 142, they met up in a Roger. Good morning, this is direct to NFC, November, India, Foxtrot, Tango, ENG, on course.
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0: say 811. We're able if you absolutely need it, but it costs us a fair bit of fuel.
1: Get 811, say again.
0: We're able, but it costs us quite a bit of fuel, so we'd rather stay here.
1: Get 811, Roger. Okay, it would only be 2 minutes of us for traffic, and we would bring you back down as soon as you are clear of the traffic. So remain at level 350 for now. We will keep you busy.
0: Copy, thanks for the info, Cathay 811. Yeah, if it's not very extended period, then that's fine.
1: Cathay 811, Roger, thank you.
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2: 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Merci.
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0: Redskins, Delta, Cowboys, Lima, Charleston, and Roger, good morning. Proceed direct to Maxwell on course. Three Golf Bravo, Roger.
1: Montreal Center, good morning. Westjet 818, flight level 370, smooth.
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1: you can expect to go back down in about 1 to 5 minutes. We will keep you up.
0: Copy, climbing level 360 now, Cathay 811.
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0: KLM 636, heavy final 370 inbound 59 over, thank you.
1: KLM 636, Roger, confirm you're inbound maximum.
0: Yeah, it was inbound maximum, KLM 636.
1: KLM 636, Roger.

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1: Morning, Commander 063 Heavy, flight level 370.
2: Condor 063, Roger, good morning.
3: Candy, good morning. Scandinavian 932, flight level 370.
2: Scandinavian 932, you're still with me. Contact number is 1-3532, good day.

0: Voices, thank you very much, Elton and Radley. Good morning. Proceed back to Maxar on course.
1: Montreal Center, good morning, Virgin 142, heavy flight level 370, CCDLC.
0: Virgin 142, Virgin. FA811, Montreal.
2: FA811.
0: FA811 traffic at your 11 o'clock position, 25 miles, eastbound, going to 7, flight level 350.
2: Cafe 811.
0: Swiss 41 Golf,
2: thank you. Did you call Swiss
0: 41 Golf? Swiss 41 Golf, there's somebody else. Traffic at your 2, almost 3 o'clock position, 21 miles, the north northeast on about 350 at the incredible 360.
1: Thank you, we'll look out. Swiss 41 Golf, thank you.
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0: Delta MA 843 ME, flight level 350, squawk 1523.
1: Delta 843, roger.

0: Montreal, Delta 20, flight level 370.
1: Delta 20, Roger, Montreal, Center, Roger, good morning. Proceed with to Ketla, on course.
0: Good morning, direct to Ketla, and on course, Delta 20.
1: Delta 20, Roger.
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0: 107, morning Philippine 119, airport level 330.
1: Philippine 119, Roger, good morning.
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0: Mondrian Center, Turkish 10, heavy Eastern, good evening. Maintaining 330.
1: Turkish 10, heavy Metropolitan Roger, good morning. Continue back to Cynthia. Kilo Echo, Tango Lima Alpha, on course.
0: Sorry, man, taking.
1: Turkish 10, consider it to Kepler. Kilo Echo, Tango Lima Alpha, on course.
0: Copy, started. Kepler, Turkish 10.
1: Turkish 10, Roger.

0: 64 into some beyond light, borderline moderate, here at 330. Just wondering if there are better higher in your sector.
1: Canada 364, sorry about that. We had earlier reported light moderate all flight level. Should close out in about 5 to 10 minutes.
0: Condor 063, heavy request climb flight level 390.
1: Condor 063, climb flight level 390.
0: Climbing flight level 390, Condor 063.
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1: Cathay 3485, I do not drop in a letter. Good morning. I pursue direct to Bruce. My unit 1, CLA Victor Alpha, on course.
0: Direct to Moose Bar, Cathay 3485.
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0: centre de Montréal, bonsoir Air France 027 Tours, niveau 390.
1: France 027, Mathieu, bonjour.
2: Back into some continuous
1: 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Well, Canada 364, Roger, okay. 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
2: Do you think the ride's a little better higher for Canada 364?
1: Canada 364, good question. Not a lot of traffic in your area.
2: Air Canada 364.
1: Roger.

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1: Westchester 674, Metro, Center Rosary, good morning. Be advised that we have radio reports of light to moderate turbulence. All flight levels for the next 1 to 5 minutes.
0: Okay, thanks for the report.

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1: Canada 364, roger, okay. If you wish to change your flight level, again, it's all available. And change my frequency 13302.
0: Canada 364,
1: roger.

0: Montreal, WestJet 674.
1: WestJet 674, go ahead.
0: Yeah, we're just starting to get some waves here at 39, plus or minus 5 knots, and just a little bit of turbulence associated with that. Any bit of a rise, 37, 35.
1: WestJet 674, we have reports of light to moderate all flight levels. Just received a recent report at level 350 about 2 kilometers ahead of a continuous with light. If you wish to change, it's all available.
0: Okay, we'll take a look at it here and let you know.
1: Gotcha.
0: And you said 35 is just like?
1: WestJet 674, continuous with light about 2 kilometers ahead.
0: Okay, thank you.
1: Gotcha.
2: Cathay 843, heading flight level 350.
1: Cathay 843, roger.

0: the one that's 20 minutes behind us. We should probably update our rides. We did have some moderate jolts there for about 5 minutes after talking to you, and saying we only had light jolts.
1: Air Canada 364, Roger, thank you for the information. Brake, 3674, did you copy?
0: Oh, we did. Hello.

0: Good morning, United 572, taking a level flight level 290.
1: United 572, Montreal Center, Roger, good morning. Be advised, in your area, we had reports of light fuel, occasional moderate symptoms, all flexible for the next 15 minutes.
0: United 572, copy the report. We have been smooth for about the last 4 or 5 minutes now.
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0: Cafe 3485, 927 level 330.
2: Final maintain file level 330, Cafe 3485.
0: Cafe 3485, Roger.
3: Metro, Washington 674. How long
0: does
3: that turn on
0: last? Washington 674, at least for the next 15, 15 minutes.
3: Okay.
0: Roger.

0: 674, Clinic Hospital 350.
1: Pleasure, 674, Roger. You are aware there's a light to moderate about 15 minutes ahead?
0: Yeah. Do you have an altitude that is a better ride? We're calling it continuously turbulent with occasional moderate up here at 39, which we can't pick up here.
1: Roger, 674, Roger. Descend to level 350. If you find anything smooth in between, you are clear to level up, just let me know.
0: Okay, clear to 350. We'll let you know if there's any better rides. Roger, 674.
1: Roger, 674, Roger.

0: Montreal. Good morning, United 363, Fireball 370.
1: United 363, Montreal, Colonel Roger. Good morning. Be advised that we have earlier reports of a light to moderate turbulence, all flexible, at least for the next 2 kilometers.
0: Okay, copy. Thank you.
1: Roger.

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1: United 572, just got a CTOC 3397.
0: Roger. United 572, Roger.
1: Cathay 3485, request 5 level 310 due to moderate turbulence.
0: Cathay 3485, Roger, descend to incredible 310.
1: 5 level 310, Cathay 3485.
0: Cathay 3485, Roger. Edit 572, Humphrey, right? United 572, Hungary, right?
1: United 572, it went from smooth to light turbulence.
0: United 572, Roger.
1: I'm control, Russia 674, we'd like to get off flight level 370, Trent.
0: Russia 674, Roger, maintain flight level 370.
1: 370, Russia 674.

0: front, move to light turbine.
1: Can I dispatch the next adventure?
2: Have a patrol, Russia 674, we'd like to get off flight level 370, Trent.
1: Russia 674, Roger, maintain flight level 370.
2: 370, Russia 674.
1: Roger.

0: That's 8-3-4-8-5, how's your rest?
1: 8-3-4-8-5-5-5-5.
0: Roger, how's your rest? Do you have any improvement?
1: Currently, license 8-3-4-8-5.
0: That's 8-3-4-8-5, Roger.

0: Good morning, Steven 4, Lima Victor Heavy, flight number 390.
1: Steven 4, Lima Victor Heavy, good afternoon, Roger. Good morning, continuation Maxar on course.
0: Good right, Maxar on course, Steven 4, Lima Victor.
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0: United 572, contact Toronto Center now on 124.07. Good day.
1: United 572, 124.07. Went to very light turbulence here at 290 in the last couple of minutes. Have a good night.
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0: Cathay 843, frequency 135.5 is the US. 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So Gander will communicate with you through CPLC.
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0: Cathay 843, frequency is the US, unserviceable.
2: 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Cathay 843.
0: Cathay 843, Roger, okay, and thank you, and make sure it's Edmonton Center.
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1: Canada 328 Montreal, 3 Park, no Metro. Bonjour, Pietro, we have reports of a light to continue with flight turbulence. All Montreal travel bordering on moderate, at least for the next 2 level 20 minutes.
2: Okay, thanks for following on Montreal, 328.
1: Roger.

0: 363. We can get some moderate cap here at 370.
1: Yeah, that is 363, Roger. Thank you. United 363, you're in the end of mode for Toronto Center, so you can ask the next controller for ride reports very shortly.
0: Okay, yeah, it's probably just a downwind of the storm that was behind us, so I'll be able to figure it out soon.
1: Roger.

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0: Can I not hear you, Jesse?
1: Montreal Center to Warning Virgin, 156 Tango. Maintain your flight number 360. Correction, 390.
0: Virgin 156 Tango, Virgin Montreal Center, Virgin, good morning. Proceed direct with you to November via Montreal Tango, on board.
1: Correct, Misty, Virgin 156 Tango.
0: Virgin 156 Tango, Roger.

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1: Canada 332, Roger.

0: Roger, all center. Good evening, I've got a 31 Florida Winter with the N350. Yeah, it could be less than weather.
1: Now, Canada 314, Montreal, Santa Roger, good morning. When able to see the Vector T-Mog on course and advise.
0: I'm able to see T-Mog, it was Azure, Canada 314.
1: Now, Canada 314, Roger, be advised that we had reports of light to moderate resistance. Almost all sensible, at least for the next 30 minutes.
0: Okay, yeah, Canada 314, we're in continuous light right now.
1: Canada 314, Roger.

0: Canada 328, Montreal.
1: Canada 328.
0: Canada 328, just be advised by just received a report of light to moderate level 3575 company flight about 15, 15 minutes ahead.

0: morning, Gulfstream November 821230.
1: November 821230, my telephone number, good morning. This is the rest of the Pitbull, Papa, India, Delta, Sierra, Oscar, Hong Kong.
0: Proceed directly to Pinto, Gulfstream November 821230.
1: November 821230, Roger.

0: 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Make your request for level 370.
1: Canada, 314. 527, level 370.
0: 5370, Canada, 314.
1: Canada, 314, Roger.

0: And for Delta Hotel, it's 67 Heavy, Mitchell Center, please be there. Caroline
1: 67 Heavy, Mitchell Center, bonjour.
0: Bonjour, just a simple request our RPS was suggested to the voice of it. We have a frequency to protect.
1: Caroline 67, no, there's no frequency for Gander, support grid. So at grid, you'll be talking to Gander, and if there's any questions, you can ask them at that point.

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1: 1-2-7-8-7, en Canada 3-3-2.

0: flight level 370.
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1: 13302, Emirates 221. 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
0: Emirates 221, Roger.

0: Emirates 221,
1: you are at flight level 360. What altitude would you like?
0: On the D flight level 380, Emirates 221.
1: Emirates 221, climb flight level 380.
0: Climb flight level 380, Emirates 221.

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1: Montreal 12787, Emirates 221.

0: Once you're there, India 187 Heavy, good morning, flight level 400.
1: Air India 187 Heavy, much off an hour.
2: Montreal Control Dynasty 5320 Heavy, level 350.
1: Dynasty 5320 Heavy, much off an hour.

0: Montreal Center, good morning. It's Atari 44 November Heavy, level 310.
1: Atari 44 November Heavy, Montreal Center. Hello, Fort Atari 2, Savory, on course.
0: Savory on course, Atari 44 November.

0: Center, good morning. Currently at 249 heavy, avoiding weather 1551, flight level 350, speed at sea.
1: Ryanair 249, deviation to the left is approved, and advise one back on course to Yankee Tango Sierra.
0: Deviation level approved, went to Yankee Tango Sierra, Ryanair 249 now.

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0: 5 telephone, repeat, 574 0 0.
1: Ethiopian 574, have you been talking? Hello.

0: Mateo Center, good evening. Sorry, good morning. Number 182, maintaining level 340.
1: Chen Sang 182, heavy, Mateo Center, good morning.

0: Northern Lafayette, the Sonar 420 over. From Long Beach, yeah,
1: Coach. Sonar 420, roger, descendez du 420.
0: Descendez 420, on en a encore, pardon.
1: Watch at 669, just to let you know, earlier this morning, there was some light to occasional moderate turbulence between Federal 350 and 370. Coming up in about 5 to 10 minutes and lasting a good 20 to 30 minutes.
2: Roger, thanks for the tip.

0: Secretary 44 November, how has your ride been for the last 2 minutes?
1: 310 has been cleared.
0: Roger. Asiana 222, how has your ride been for the last 20 minutes?
2: Air 22 has been cleared, Asiana 222.

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0: Delta, good morning. Turkish 67 Charlie Heavy. Flight level 380 CPDRC. Continuous flight level.
1: Turkish 67 Charlie Heavy, Montreal Center. Good morning. I've had no other reports in that area. You're the first one to go by.
0: Thank you, ma'am. Turkish 67 Charlie.

0: have any arrived reports for 380?
1: Voyager 669, unfortunately, no. The last one to go through at Federal 370, saying it was quite bumpy. There was a flight of Federal 390, though, that went through and said that it was pretty smooth. So if you want to try it, it is available.
0: Okay, thanks for the info. We'll try. Request Federal 380 and 669.
1: Voyager 669, roger. Climb Federal 380.
0: Five, one, three, zero, eight.

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1: Yes, go ahead.
0: Request in front of 400 if you have the man of 3 Charlie.
1: Antenna 93 Charlie, climb flat level 400.
0: Climb flat level 400 if you have man of 3 Charlie.

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1: Go ahead, sir. That'd be great.
0: Wind 250 at 6, visibility 30 miles, scattered 2,300, ceiling broken 4,400, broken 6,400, temperature 5, 2.1, altimeter 2983. With occasional rain showers and convective clouds embedded.
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1: 3267, Delta 261. Delta 261, 3267.
0: Alpha 261, Roger.

0: 67 Charlie, traffic 2 o'clock, 12 miles southbound, 777, final 37, zero.
1: We have the traffic inside, Turkish 67 Charlie.
0: Green Air 091, traffic 10 o'clock, 10 miles westbound, green liner, final 380. Zero.
2: Green Air 091,
1: test. Montreal Delta 2612, we just got those uploaded, you remember.

0: 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Go ahead. We would like to request flight level 300.
1: Delta 261, descend flight level 300.
0: Send the flight level 300, Delta 261.

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2: Bobby Alzheimer, good day, 819, level 340.
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1: This is Montreal 3455, you have a great day, we'll talk to you later.

0: 161. Delta 161, go ahead. Thanks, we just got direct to St. Maria. We wonder, would it be possible to get direct Sierra Alpha Whiskey to avoid a potential area of turbulence ahead?
1: Oh, yeah, sure. So, you say Sawyer you want?
0: Please.
1: Yeah, Delta 161, proceed direct Sawyer.
0: 161, thank you very much, direct to Sawyer.
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1: German Cargo 617 and V, minus 100.

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1: This is 577, Maya Center, Roger.
0: Do you know if it's better any higher?
1: Previously, we had reports of continuous slides from 320 to 360.

0: 577, can you press flight level 360?
1: Push at 577, climb for level 360.
0: I have flight level 360, I'll 577.

0: Center, good day, Center Canada 318, flight level 380, continue flight shop.
1: Canada 318, Moyo Center, roger, same conditions, all level.
0: You take that for Canada 318, opposite, well, wrong direction of travel for this altitude. When you do need us, back to 370, just let us know.
1: Yeah, expect lower at 49 north.
0: 9 north, Canada 318, thanks.

0: 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Good morning, Xiamen A49er, flight number 390, CTGRC.
1: Xiamen A49 in the minus, I don't know.

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2: Sure.

0: Delta 161.
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0: Right, then. I'm going to make sure we have the right three. We're starting to pick up continuous lights up. Do you have any ride reports ahead and lower?
1: Lower is just about the same, I would say, and the head, I can't say for how long it lasts.
0: Thank you.

0: Airbus at 577, we're getting some light turbulence here at 360. Do you know if 380 is any better?
1: I was at 577, it might be a better ride up there if you want to try.
0: Yeah, we'll give it a shot for Westjet 577, we've got the 380.
1: It was a 577, climb flight level 380.
0: Climb flight level 380, Westjet 577.

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2: Montreal Center, good afternoon, Lufthansa 480 Super, flight level 380.
1: Lufthansa 480 Super, Montreal Center, good morning.

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1: 3371 at 577.

Roger, 690, Montreal Center. Good morning. So recently it's been not a bad ride for the whole 370 and above. Should be just a little bit of flight chop here and there. If anything worth, let me know.

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0: Let's rescue 400 Kilo, Montreal Center, bonjour. Would you like the Calibus weather at 1500?
1: We are reaching
0: the 400 Kilo. Roger. So, it's Calibus weather, 1500. Wind 290 at 10, visibility 30. Ceiling broken 3300, broken 6000, temperature 6. Dew point minus 1, altimeter 2984, and runway surface conditions for the 1634. Condition code is 555. All 3/3 are 100% wet. Valid at 1252.
1: Copy the altimeter 2984.

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1: We are descending now, flight number 290, Max Rescue 400 Kilo. Montreal, good day, LHN 371, flight level 400 in Montreal.
0: LHN 371, Montreal Center, good morning.

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0: 9 Charlie Julius, could you try logging on CPDLC with Montreal, Charlie Zulu Uniform Lima, please?
1: 9 Charlie Julius, so we tried to log on Charlie Zulu Uniform Lima, copy.
0: Ali Jet 371, same for you, if you try logging on Charlie Zulu Uniform Lima, please.
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0: 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Maintaining Panda 2, 380, receive QC.
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0: Montréal,
1: Air France, 7-7-3,
0: niveau 3.
1: Air France, 7-7-3, ça me regarde, bonjour.

0: Charlie Jet 371, just come from New Zealand, Lola.
1: Yes, yes, I do see you logged on now, thank you.
0: Okay, thank you.
1: 9 Charlie Juliet, you on the other hand, I don't see connected to PLC.
0: November Charlie Juliet, so actually, so we are trying, but it's not working.
1: Okay, no problem. 9 Charlie Juliet, contact me 13302.
0: 13302, November Charlie Juliet, and thank you. November Charlie Juliet on no frequency.
1: 9 Charlie Juliet, Richard.

0: United 131, flight level 283.
1: United 131, heavy Montreal Center. Good day, climb flight level 300 for now.
0: Climb level 300, United 131.
1: Yeah, 131 run through. So the reports I have date from quite a while back. Flight level 300 was quite a good ride. Flight level 320, for the next about 15 minutes, there was some continuous light. So I'm not sure if you wanted to try flight level 320 right away.
0: I will say it's 300, see how that goes. Thanks to United 131.
1: Yeah, 131, okay, Roger. So the last flight did climb around 50 north, so your next waypoint there, maybe a few minutes after, and they said it was a good ride, so you can expect higher shorts after that.
0: Okay, we'll do it. Thanks, United 131.
1: And United 131, did you want more direct? I see you're doing quite the turn there.
0: Yeah, we kind of wondered why it was there, but whatever, you can improve, would be great.
1: All right, United 131, then proceed direct to 55 north, 86 west on course.
0: 55 north, 86 west on course, thank you, United 131.
2: Austrian 1 Romeo Heavy, Montreal Center, bonjour.

0: 787 Heavy, Montreal Center. Bonjour. Just wondering at what time you're able to possible 400 today.
1: We are unable 400 today, Burkhead 87.
0: Okay, 87. Okay, Roger. Did you wish to remain at Special 390 or go back down shortly?
1: 38
0: 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Air
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0: okay, Rogers, and Defense
1: Federal 380. Defense
2: Federal 380, Air Canada 87. Montreal Center 1765, flight level 360.
0: Roger, 65, Montreal Center, Montreal.

0: Area Center, China 31049, flight level 210, now direct Saturday.
1: China 31049, heading Montreal Center, good morning.

0: 102 with you, climbing through flight level 226 for 280, we'll be requesting 340 as a final.
1: Arctic 102, Montreal Center, good morning, climb flight level 340.
0: I am flight level 340, Arctic 102.

0: Hello, United 908, heavy flight level 400. Picking up some Kennedy Coast Light Chopper about the last 5 minutes.
1: United 908, heavy Montreal Center, roger. First complaint, any flight level in your vicinity.
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0: afternoon, United 913, level 3 HO.
1: United 913, Montreal Center, Roger, morning.
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1: 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Arctic 102, change to my frequency 133.2.

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1: 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Arctic 102,
0: Arctic 102, that's true.

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0: Niner Charlie Juliet, roger. And if you could log on CCDLC with Montreal, address Charlie Zulu, uniform Lima.
2: November Charlie Juliet, we are so negative CCDLC.
0: Okay, I check. Ragven 1-4-0, passez sur ma fréquence 1-3-4-7-2. Ragland 1-4-0, roger.
1: Montreal Center, hello, Ragland 190, flight level 230 for 280.
0: Ragland 190, Montreal Center, roger, higher shortly.

0: Raglan 190, continue climb to level 330.
1: Climb flight level 330, Raglan 190.
0: Andrew?

0: 9 Eastern, 207, Heavy Montreal Center, roger, and just advise back on course to Hurricane. Roger.
1: Montreal, hello, November 113, connect here, flight level 40.
0: November 113, Quebec, Sierra, Montreal Center, roger.

0: American 167, in my airspace, there was only a continuous flight between Thunderbolt 320 and Thunderbolt 360. I do have aircraft up ahead, Thunderbolt 300, no complaints. And if ever you get into turbulence, smooth out about 1 to 5 minutes up ahead. And United 131, confirm it's been smooth all along, Thunderbolt 300 with Montreal.
1: Our initial climb to 300, we had some continuous light stops, but in the last 15, 20 minutes, it's smoothed out.
0: Okay, Roger. And American 167, that aircraft up ahead, Thunderbolt 300, had some light chop, and you should be out of that in about 1 to 5 minutes, as I mentioned.
2: Says a hello, speaker 265 heavy, would you find that was straight here, sir?
0: Speedbird 265 heavy, Montreal Center, Roger.
3: Montreal Center, Bonjour, World Niner, Foxtrot Lover, heavy, and 5400, with you.
0: Lot Niner, Foxtrot Lover, heavy, Montreal Center, Roger.

0: 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Coupled up. Three Quebec Sierra is stable to log on to CPDLC with Montreal, address Charlie Zulu uniformly.
1: Charlie Zulu uniformly, 1-3 Quebec Sierra.
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0: Hey, Airline, Central, Centre de Montréal, Roger, bonjour.

0: Niner Charlie Juliet, contact Toronto Center 121.22. Good day.
1: 121.22 with Toronto Center, November 88, Niner Charlie Juliet, and my sir. And good day.

0: And Chinese turn 207, just confirm that still deviating at this time.
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0: And Chinese turn 207, I did not copy. Confirm still deviating, or are you direct Perkin at this time?
1: Yeah, 208, are you saying 207?

0: 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Good day.
1: 123.92, 113 Quebec Sierra, good day.

0: unit, 75 Hotel Hollywood Road 2, and we'll see you soon.
1: Inuit S753 Centre de Montréal, bonjour, montez niveau 3-1-0.
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1: United 285, Heavy Montreal Center, roger.

0: It's RBF 506, contact Montreal Center 123902. Good day.
1: 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Good day, please.

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1: Delta 117, have you much center, Marshall? Delta 117, same mark number?
0: 82, Delta 117.

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1: Dutch Rescue 400 Kilo, Machado Sonoma Road, 5 Bravo 360.

0: Nissan 784 Heavy, level 210, CPDOC.
1: Pakistan 784 Heavy, what's up, Senator Woodhull?

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1: United
0: 9013, converging traffic in 20 minutes. Are you able to travel 390-400?
1: Connect to flight level 390 for United 913.
0: Zero, good advice, thanks.
1: Thank you.

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1: Arctic 102, flight level 360.
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0: Qatar 70, Echo, have you much trust center at all?
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0: Get on 611, Roger.

0: is out.
1: 913?
0: Go ahead. Yeah, right, pretty choppy here at 38. It looks further south west, looks choppy. Do you know it's lower better?
1: You'll be talking to Toronto in 10 minutes, but from what I know, in this sector, light from flight level 300 up to flight level 400.
0: Okay, thanks.

0: Roger, all good day, Qatar, 70 Echo, have a 380.
1: 370 Echo, Roger.
2: Montreal, good afternoon, Air Canada, Niner 43, heavy, flight level 400.
1: Air Canada, Niner 43, heavy, with Central Hotel.

0: United 913.
1: Go ahead.
0: Moderate stop here in the top of 38. If you said 30 is good, would you like to request that, please?
1: It's light turbulence from 300 to 40 in the next sector. So you're looking for 300?
0: Yeah, we'd like to tie down, please.
1: That's a 913, roger. Descent level 300.
0: Sir, leaving 380 for 300, United 913.
1: Roger.

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0: roger, and please log on to PDLC Charlie Zulu Uniform Lima.
1: Charlie Zulu Uniform Lima, we log on and we would like to connect to Mach 0.8,
0: I'm sorry, you said 80?
1: Mach 0.8, 0.24, 0.0.
0: Roger, that's approved.

0: Niner, United 5, Red 9 Heavy, with you, fly level 280.
1: United 7, Niner, Heavy, went to Montreal Center, Bonjour, fly level 300.
0: Come to flight level 300, United 79, Bonjour.
1: United 7, Niner, please log on to CPDLC, Charlie Zulu, Uniform, Lima. And you may have a little bit of turbulence, but in 10 minutes, good luck.
0: Hi, Charlie Zulu, Uniform Lima, will re-log on United 79. We were kicked off. Thanks for the update.
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1: 13302, coming up. Maria, 13302, checking in 60 Smith.

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1: Rouge 1948, Montreal Center Model, and you can anticipate continuous light turbulence as you approach your next waypoint, 490 North, 80 West, same conditions all the way down to 0310.
0: Rouge 1948, yeah, pretty much been like that since we left.
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1: Delta 163, AV Montel Center, Montreal, get direct Datsuk on course.
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1: Pakistan, Southern Air Force, climb level 330.
0: Climb level 330, Pakistan, Southern Air Force.

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0: 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We've just left a 0.6 mile offset to the right in our flight plan. I think you've got to just to go direct to our already en route waypoint of North 5830 West 80.
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0: 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Good day.
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1: That's the Nutter 52 heading much of the center of the Pacific, K-Puck.
0: K-Puck, United 952.

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2: 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Do you know if anyone's had better luck with the rides down below?
1: Continuous light 330 and 350 half an hour ago. Hello, that's I've got no report.
2: Irish 1948, Roger. Don't suppose there'd be any chance we could get opposite direction 350?
1: It's worse higher, sir.
2: Alright, we'll stick it out.

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1: Victor Papa, Charlie McGough, flight level 430.
0: 30, Victor Papa, Charlie McGough.

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0: Bill Coop, there's your 4-5-4.
1: Sir? 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
1: Sir?

0: Anyway, that's fine. Welcome back to Muscle Nights Wobblers.
1: Roger.
0: That's fine, Paul Roger.

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0: Roger, and this time I will 320.
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0: I'll make the Papa Charlie Lima Golf 430.
1: Charlie Lima Golf, Roger. On the phone 101, how's the ride?
0: On the phone 101, continuous light jump.
1: Roger, is it better than 350?
0: A little better than 350, 320, a little bit better.
1: Sure. Boost 1948, how's the ride?
0: Yeah, it's still constant light, but not quite as bad as it was about 20 miles back. Seems to be thinning out a bit.
1: Roger. Arctic 102, contact Montreal Center, 12787, good day.
2: 12787, Arctic 102, good day.

0: Montreal Center, good afternoon, Air Canada 027 Heavy, flight level 320, continuous light stop for 50 DLC.
1: Air Canada 027 Heavy, Montreal Center.
0: Have any ride ports ahead?
1: Next half hour, at least, same conditions, all level.
0: All level. Does that smooth out?
1: I hope so, but I'm not working 30 minutes ahead.
0: I see that, thank you.

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1: Boston Central, good day, goodbye. 65 Uniform Heavy, level 380.
0: 365 Uniform Heavy, Miles and Roger.
1: Again, goodbye. 64 Uniform?
0: I said Roger.
1: 36 Uniform.

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1: Roger, 616,
0: Maya Center, roger. Same conditions, pretty much all altitudes.
1: All right.

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1: Montreal Center 123-902, good day, 365 uniform.
0: Rouge 1948, contact Montreal Center 12787.
2: 787, Rouge 1948.

0: Trail, bonjour, Delta 163 Heavy, flight level 380.
1: Delta 163, roger.
2: Metro Center, your day was just 668, flight level 390, smooth ahead.
1: Roger, 668, Myosin, roger.

0: Delta 163, you might get light additional moderate at your altitude for the next half hour. Keep me posted. That's 400. I've got north north, and lower is a better ride.
1: All right, we'll keep you posted. We may be asking for lower Delta 163 heavy.
0: Roger. It's not smooth. It's continuous light or occasional light, but it's definitely not moderate at all.

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1: Shamrock 989, Moyes and Roger.
2: Montreal, Canada 322, flight level 370.
1: Canada 322, Roger. Use caution, company flight 302 is about to check in.
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1: Air Canada 3-4-4, Roger.
4: Montreal Center, hello, Qatari 20 Victor Heavy, flight level 380.
1: Qatari 20 Victor Heavy, Moya, sir, Roger.
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1: Emirates 3 Uniform Heavy, Moya, sir, Roger.
6: Montreal West 616.
1: Roger 616, go ahead.
6: Hey, we've been hitting a light chop for the past 10 minutes. Just started to get too pocket of moderate chop here. Is that continuing ahead or is it supposed to get better?
1: I think it's temporary, but you'll talk to Toronto short if you have that report on their side.
6: Okay, thanks, sir.
1: And Roger 616, call Toronto Center now, 13442. WestJet 616, call Toronto Center, 13442.
6: 3442, and yeah, continuous light, safe and moderate chop, West 616.
1: Okay.
7: Montreal, Canada 302, flight level
1: 302. Canada 302, Moyen Center, Roger, use caution, company flight 322 is also on the frequency.

0: Canada 1, there's traffic here 11 o'clock, 20 miles opposite direction, Airbus 321 from company, 1,000 feet above.
1: Okay, Air Canada 1, we're looking, thanks.
0: Air Canada 302, traffic here 1 o'clock, 16 miles opposite direction, company 777, 1,000 feet below.
2: Thank you, Air Canada 302, we're looking.
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4: we're good. Contra, over there, Turkey, standby, Ankara, Harry, flight 380.
0: Turkish 79 Kilo AV, Montreal Center, roger, proceed direct to Bodra.
4: Proceed direct, Bodra, Turkey, standby, Ankara.

0: 163, descend to flight level 360, no delays reaching.
1: Thank you, descend to flight level 360, no delay, Delta 163 heavy.
0: Roger, it's light to moderate, that's your position.
1: Light, just an occasional moderate, Delta 163 heavy.
0: Okay, I believe it's a better ride at 36.
1: Okay, thank you so much.

0: Southwest at 668, call me in 13302.
1: Westjet 668 West, lift you up 3302.
2: Roger.

0: Montreal, Delta 163 heavy. Light occasional moderate here at 360. Any reports at 340?
1: No, but it's available.
0: Request flight level 340, Delta 163 heavy.
1: Delta 163, roger. Descend flight level 340.
0: Thank you, flight level 340, Delta 163 heavy.
1: Roger. So 360 is worse than 380?
0: Slightly worse. Affirmative.
1: Okay, roger.
2: Let's say 13, 390.
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0: situação do Brigadeiro aí, mas tá indo bom.
1: I'm RIT 3 uniform, standby. What's your Mach number?
0: Formula 83.
1: Okay, hold on. There's a faster traffic behind. I'll see something here. I'm RIT 3 uniform. Proceed direct 46 north, 80 west. And expect fire shortly.
0: 46 north, 80 west, Emirates 3 inform. Montreal Zero, Shamrock 989, flight level 340.
1: Shamrock 989, Miles Roger. Emirates 3 uniform, climb flight level 380.
0: Climb flight level 380, Emirates 3 inform.
1: Canada 1, contact Edmonton Center, 132.6.
2: 126, Air Canada 1, over.

0: Kelsey, Kevin, 322, or take continuous light at 370, turn right at the top here. Do you have any red reports at 39 and 35?
1: No reports at both altitudes, unfortunately, but they're both available if you want.
0: Yeah, we'll take 390, Kevin, 322.
1: And then a 322, Roger, climb flight level 390.
0: Climb flight level 390, Canada, 322.
2: Good evening, this is 446, level 3HF.
1: Lufthansa 446, Roger. Canada 302, call me on the 12072.
3: Air Canada 320 has made a switch.
1: Second at 302, Roger.

0: 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Virgin 141 Heavy, flight level 360.
1: Virgin 141 Heavy, minus on Roger, proceed direct Bodra.
0: Direct Bodra, Virgin 141.
2: Bon après-midi, Montréal, Air Canada 61 Heavy, flight level 300, it's occasional light shot.
1: Air Canada 61 Heavy, Marisetta Roger, pretty much same conditions, all altitudes, unfortunately.
2: Checker mark, thanks Air Canada 61.
3: Montreal Centric, Air Canada 855, flight level 340.
1: Air Canada 855 Heavy, Marisetta Roger.
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1: Charlie Yankee Golf, Roger.

0: Virgin 141, is your CPDLC working today?
1: It was until we logged off again, and it just dropped off, so it's just in the process of re-logging off.
0: Okay.

0: Montreal, Delta 163 heavy.
1: Hold on a second, please. Delta 163, yeah, go ahead.
0: Yeah, bad ride here at flight level 340. We'd like to try and go back up to 400. Is that available?
1: Yes, it is. Delta 163, climb flight level 400.
0: All right, thank you. Climbing flight level 400, Delta 163 heavy. We'll give you a report. Thank you.

0: Westjet 760, flight level 350.
1: Calling Sunny, we're step down to again.
0: Westjet 760, check in flight level 350, and it's good rest.
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1: United 803 Heavy, Maya Sarah Roger. 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
0: Okay, we'll do that. Thank you.

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1: Roger.
2: Oh, Montreal, United 423. How do you fly to 360?
0: United 423, AVE, Maya.
2: Roger.
3: 4306,
0: Japan Air 7, AVE, Moyasson, Roger.
4: Afghanistan 9, heavy, flight level 300.
0: Afghanistan 9, AVE, Moyasson, Roger.

0: Atlanta 302,
1: go ahead.
0: Can we ride reports for perhaps 290 or 270?
1: 27, no, that's someone else, but 29, no reports. 310, no reports either.
0: So we'd like to put 270 on request for Canada 302.
1: Okay, Canada 302, descend to flight level 290 for now.
0: 290 for now, or Canada 302.
1: Roger. Let me know how it is. You're just in between many sectors there. 27 is Toronto Center. If it's smooth at 29, I would keep you with me.
0: Roger, and okay, I'll let you know when we get there. 302.

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0: Jet 812, roger.
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0: Charlie Fox, Tango Romeo Papa, I'm on, roger.

0: Montreal, United 263 Heavy, level 380.
1: United 263 Heavy, Mars, roger. And at 302, contact Montreal Center now, 12787.
2: 12787, Air Canada 302. And 290 is better than higher.
1: Okay, roger.

0: Roger, all West at 760. 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
0: Yeah, sounds good. 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

0: Le Nord 951, contactez Centre de Montréal, 125 Desmond 9, au revoir.
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0: Hotel Delta 291, flight level 3803.
1: Delta 291, Hedy Montreal Center, Rogers, cross new code 6572.
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1: Pilote 552, Centre de Morale, bonjour, montez niveau de vol 320.
0: Montez niveau de vol 320, 952. Montreal Center, hello, American 91 Heavy, flight level 380.
1: American 91 Heavy, Montreal Center, roger. United 928 Heavy, Montreal Center, roger. First cousin position, direct ODEX, the Encore.
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1: Roger.
0: And Montreal, United 928, intent reaching up the corner a little bit farther, go direct to Victory. Victory, yeah, Oscar.
1: United 928, unable request, you have to go in Chicago via transition point. Yours is ODEX. For this, you can go.
0: Montreal, intercept at 342, heavy checking in, flexible 410, steady, left, turn left.
1: Air Canada 342, heavy Montreal Center, roger.

0: Houston Center. Shell Center, sorry. Hello, Air Canada 857 Heavy, level 380.
1: Air Canada 857 Heavy, Montreal Center.

0: 9, 8, flight level 360.
1: Air Canada 8, minor 7, heavy Montreal Center, roger.
0: Montreal Center, United 7, 8, heavy level 350.
1: Inuit 725, Centre de Montréal, bonjour, montez niveau de vol 400. Roger, et Inuit 725, pensez sur ma fréquence 119, destination 4. And confirm United 78 Heavy was also calling Montreal.
0: I guess they're 78 Heavy is level 350.
1: United 78 Rogers, cluster code 6513.
0: 6513.
1: Jaffner 7 Rogers, sign sign level 340.
2: Lieutenant 7, ground 340.
1: Rogers.
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1: Tango Romeo Papa, go ahead.
0: Continuous light turbulence, 430. Do you have any rides upper above us or below us?
1: Tango Romeo Papa, behind you, there was light turbulence pretty much all flight levels with some light occasional moderate between probable 340 and probable 360. You should be exiting that area of the turbulence.
0: Copy that, thank you.
1: And Tango Romeo Papa, in addition, down the road in about 20 minutes, there was one report of light turbulence level 410 and light chop level 370.
0: Thank you for the info, Tango Romeo Papa.

0: Tango Romeo Papa, traffic information at your 11 o'clock, 11 miles, opposite direction, Dreamliner, level 410.
1: Tango Romeo Papa, traffic in sight.
0: Air Canada 342, traffic information, 11 o'clock, 8 miles, opposite direction, Falcon, level 430.
2: Bottom in sight, Air Canada 342.
0: Continue with bike shop here for the last 5 minutes, just over 3.0. Any idea if there's better rides with this? With just 592 down the road, in about, I'd say, 2-0 minutes, area of light, occasional moderate turbulence between flight level 347, flight level 360, and light turbulence, other flight levels, and that lasts about 2-0 minutes or so.
3: Okay, thank you. So we're at 69. Did we hear that 320 is good?
0: I believe Air Canada 339 was inquiring. I have had no complaints from level 320 if you're looking to move up.
3: Okay, so we'll do that for now. Requesting flight level 320 for 339.
0: Air Canada 339, roger. Climb flight level 320.
3: Climb flight level 320 and 339. And when we are in the area of the smooth or higher, let us know.
0: Okay, and that turbulence that I talked to the other aircraft about should be behind you. Going further west, I've had no complaints of turbulence except that level 370 light shot.
3: Okay, so requesting level 340.
0: Air Canada 339, roger. Find level 340.
3: Sure.
0: Come on, Montreal, let's get 592, request flight level 390. West Jet 592, climb flight level 390.
3: Climb 390, let's get 592.
0: Jet 812, contact Montreal Center, 123.92. 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
5: Montreal Center, hello, Lot 8 November, heavy, flight level 400.
0: Lot 8 November, heavy, Montreal Center, roger, cleared present position, direct Roswell, on board.
5: Direct Roswell, Lot 8 November, thank you.

0: Hotel Central Canada, 204 Heavy, checking with label 350, flight to the top, and requesting deviations to the right, of course, for weather.
1: Air Canada 304 Heavy Montreal Center, roger, deviation approved, when able, clear direct VMOG on course and advance.
0: Deviation approved, when clear of weather, direct to VMOG. For Canada 304.
1: Air Canada 304, roger, and also same conditions in your vicinity, flatable 370, some light chop, and down the road, around 80 degrees west, there's an air of light occasional moderate turbulence between flatable 340 and flatable 360. Light turbulence, other flight level.
0: Thank you, Simon. 304.
2: Roll set turbulence at those altitudes. This is Delta 291.
1: And Delta 291, that's way clear of you by more than 900 miles. So I just advise aircraft that are in flight. That turbulence.
2: Thank you.

was just 558 here, coming out very weak on the transmission. I did copy light occasional moderate. I've had those same reports between Thunderbolt 340 and Thunderbolt 360 coming up shortly. Light turbulence, all other levels.

0: WestJet 558, deviation approved when able, clear directed. 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
1: 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WestJet 558.
0: Roger. Air Canada 339, confirmed the ride is pretty good. Level 34, sir.
2: Affirmative, Air Canada 339, thank you.
0: Roger.
2: Timing was rocky a bit, but now it's
0: Roger.

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0: did a continuous flight there at 350. Do you have any ride reports lower?
1: United 7-8, there is pretty much light turbulence all flight levels, but east of you there was an area of light occasional moderate turbulence between level 340 and level 370, which we might be getting into.
0: Do you have any information on 2-9?
1: I've had no complaints further down. Do you want to try lower?
0: Request flight level 290 for United 7-8.
1: United 7-8, roger. Clear to descend, flight level 290. If ever you find something to your liking, you could just level off and advise.
0: Alright, command to maintain 290, and if we find something, we'll level off and advise United 7-8.

0: 680 by the wall 370, and it was smooth since 90 west.
1: Air Canada 680 Montreal Center, roger. And in your vicinity, there was reports of light chops on level 350 and level 370. Down the road, around 80 degrees west, area of Wetica, will moderate turbulence between level 340 and level 370. Light turbulence, other flight levels.
0: Right for you, heads up. Air Canada 680.

0: Hotel, good afternoon, Charlie 8171 Heavy, in the same of the 210.
1: Qatari 8171 Heavy, Montreal Center, Roger.

0: Canada 6 Heavy, continuous light up here, requesting flight level 350, please.
1: Air Canada 6 Roger, descent level 350.
0: Air Canada 6, 0350.
1: Roger. United 286 Heavy Montreal Center, Roger. ISR 657 Montreal Center, Roger.
2: Montreal, very good day. Red Angel 6588, flight level 400.
1: Red Angel 6588, Montreal Center, Roger.

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1: West Jet 558, descend level 330.

0: United 78, confirm smooth arrive, level 290.
1: Yes, smooth arrive, 290, United 7.

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1: Speedbird 299 Heavy, Montreal Center, Roger.

0: 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Good day.
1: Montreal, shift to 7124.
0: With Jet 671, Montreal Center, roger. India Sierra Lima November India Montreal Center Roger, squawk code 0635.

0: Charles, this is Shamrock 989. Do you have any ride reports about 7360?
1: Shamrock 989er, I had no reports at your position, but coming up ahead, there is an area of light chop between Flight 350 and Flight 390.
0: Roger, Shamrock 989.

0: Control Tower Grenade to the Shamrock 9, Papa Mike, flight level 380.
1: Shamrock 9, Papa Mike, Navy, what's your center order? Here, Canada 356, Montreal Center, Moto. How's your ride?
2: It's a little bit late. It's from Dr. Canada 356.
1: Roger, starting in about 1.5 to 15 to 20 minutes, we'll have a report of light, occasional moderate between flight level 340 and 370. 330 and 310 is light.
3: Roger, Center, good evening, Chaminar 850, flight level 320.
1: Chaminar 850, any more questions, Denmark number?
3: 23, Chaminar 850.

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0: checking in 233 for 280. That's Concord Jets 454. Negative, RC 239 are checking in 241 280.
1: RC 239, Montreal Center, Orville, 500, 400.
0: 400, thank you.

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1: 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Thank you, bye-bye. Control India, Sierra Lima, November India. Good day, good
0: morning, November India, Roger.

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0: good, 454. Can we get
1: Title 380, final for the Cricket 454? 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
0: climb Title 380.
1: Title 380, Cricket 454. Jean-Réal, France, bonjour, Jean-France 088, Toulouse, Stade 388, Roger.

0: 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It's 7:40, so we need to get off.
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1: Seminar 850, deviation is approved, and the 5.8 bull direct 55 north, 901.
0: 50 right deviation approved, 180 bull direct to 55 north, 0901, Shamanar 850.
1: Sure. Arctic 239, same mock number.

0: 5, Tico Mike, give me 5, Kilo 340.
1: Clear Kid 5, Kilo Mike, heavy, one Joe Center, one Joe. Arctic 239er, contact Edmonton Center, 13425 today.
0: 3425, Arctic 239, good day.
1: Hanging down at Cap Plus on the Montreal Marshal. If she could, this time, this step.
0: Thank you. So let's go now, 10.1.

0: Charlie Papa Heavy,
1: Sun Wolf 8 here. Bird 7, Charlie Papa Heavy, 1-2 Center Model.
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1: Do you have any turbulence reported on our route?
0: As you approach Yankee Victor Oscar, so we're in about 1 hour until then, nope, nothing's here.
1: Okay, thank you.

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1: Island 191, let's go for the level 340.
0: Climbing for level 340, Island 191.

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1: Costanza, su Charlie Heavy, Montreal Center, bonjour.
2: Falcon 191, I'm getting selected altitude 339 on your transponder.
0: We really have a 340 on the block signal on that one.
2: Roger.
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2: Chaminar 850, Quant level 340.
3: Quant level 340, Chaminar 850.
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1: Hi, Delhi 236 Alpha Highway.
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0: Saint-Léon 943, descendez le niveau de vol 290, quittez le niveau de vol 330 maintenant, sous le niveau de vol 310 avec le
1: clavier. Bonjour, descendez le niveau de vol 290, Saint-Léon 943.
2: At 450,
0: file 320. That is 450, Heavy Montreal Center, good evening. 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
2: Direct 5586 North, United 450.
0: That's 450, Roger, and same mock number?
2: We're doing, right now we're doing 78 for the third North.
0: Roger, and the ride should be there in about 20 minutes.

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1: Louis 782, Sonde Montréal, bonjour. 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
0: 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Je vais te transférer sur 1174, Rack 104.
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1: Cathay 805, heavy, much also normal roll, same mark number.
0: Squawk 0, mark number 0.85, Cathay 805.
1: Roger.
2: 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Good afternoon, ARC 103 with you, flight level 390, 011, smooth.
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0: Was that 830 with Maya?
1: Montreal, good day, wish at 830, we're checking at 390.
0: Calling center, I was on the line, was that was just 830?
1: Yeah, affirmative, I guess we missed the handoff. We're with you now, wish at 830, 390.
0: Okay, good afternoon.
2: And center, you can check the Arctic 103, we're in continuous flight now at 390.
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1: Turkish 5, go ahead.
0: Are you in the right deported on our route?
1: Yes, in about 20 minutes, you might get some light to moderate. That's from flight level 340 to 370.
0: Okay, copy that. Thank you, Turkish 5.
1: Hi, sir. Niner Victor, also for you in about 20 minutes from now, light to moderate from 340 to flight level 370.

0: Toronto Center, Japan, HAV. Good morning, Toronto 039 of the.
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0: to a 970 Golf, have any possible, please, 90.
1: Speedbird 9 Charlie Golf, have you email answer under?
2: First Alvo, 5 Victor Heavy, good afternoon, flight over 410, see you.
1: 5 Victor Heavy, email answer, roger.
2: 5 Golf, this is good, 5
1: you know, it says with Durs on the Maya, roger.
0: So Montreal, somewhere 103, you can check 390, it's just starting to smooth out here in the last minute or so.
1: Okay, roger.

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1: 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We're with you at 20.72 at 8:30.
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0: 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Good afternoon, level 400.
1: India Sierra Lima November India. Maya, Roger.

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1: On est avec vous sur 1-2-0-7-2, Canada 324.
0: Okay.

0: Inuit 723, ta ligne votre 380.
1: Inuit 723, on the mic, roger. Roger, 830 traffic, 11 o'clock, 12 miles westbound. It's a Airbus 350, 1,000 feet above.
2: Okay, thanks, Roger, 830.
1: Lufthansa 2 Charlie, traffic 2 o'clock, 10 miles southeast bound, 737, 1,000 feet below, they will pass behind you.
2: Lufthansa 2 Charlie, inside, thank you.
1: Roger, 830, possible wake turbulence.
2: We copy, thank you, Roger, 830.
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1: OK, Roger. 390, c'est peut-être mieux, sinon il faudrait descendre probablement à 339.
2: Montreal,
1: Eastern, 208, maintain
2: front of
0: 290.
1: Channel Eastern, 208, VE, Maya,
0: Roger. On
1: est droit dans le Canada 324. Canada 324, Roger, montez
0: niveau de vol 390.
1: 390, Canada 324.
3: Porter 392, how's your ride? Good, sir, just very light top.
1: Okay.
2: On the Montreal, it's Air Canada 306, you collect about 390, for now it's smooth.
1: That's going to be 306 AV, Montreal Center, Roger, squawk, new code 5275.
2: 5275 for Air Canada 306. Enemy right approach in your area while we are heading towards southeast?
1: No, you should be over it. Below is light to moderate when you get close to 49 north, but at 390 it might be just a light shot.
2: Alright, thanks for the heads up.
3: Montreal, I got 191.0340.
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0: India, November, India, contact Montreal Center, 123-902.
1: 123-902, India, November, India. Thank you very much. Bye-bye.
2: Canada 3-2-4, les meilleures conditions à 39, c'est 4.
1: Ok, Roger.

0: Shamrock 9, Papa Mike traffic. You're 2 o'clock, about 15 miles southeastbound. It's the Airbus 330, 1,000 feet above.
1: Shamrock 9, Papa Mike, Kirby.
0: Back into the 306 traffic. You're 10 o'clock, 10 miles westbound, same type, 1,000 feet below.
1: Three o'clock, 7 side, Air Canada 306.

0: Trail Center, Hunting Hours at 5 and 901. We're 260. Not too bad right now, but we've had some occasional to continuously jump.
1: There's a 591 Moyen Center, Roger. You might get the same conditions when you get close to Selbo, and it will last probably 10 to 15 minutes. And that's from flight level 340 to 370.
0: Okay, thanks for the heads up, Bishop 591.

0: Ryan 191, when you're ready, descend to flight level 290.
1: Descending flight level 290, regular 191.

0: on Turkish 83 Juliet, have a request?
1: Turkish 83 Juliet, go ahead.
0: Request climb flight level 400.
1: Turkish 83 Juliet, climb flight level 400.
0: Climb flight level 400, Turkish 83 Juliet.

0: 306 heavy, flight number 390, occasional light.
1: Canada 306, roger. It's fairly better than below. Below is light to moderate.
0: Thanks for that, Air Canada 306.

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1: 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Please have help.
2: 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China Eastern 208, I'm meeting in front of 2900.
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0: Hawaii, United 970 Heavy, level 370, light up.
1: United 970 Heavy, Moyen Center, roger, bonsoir. Some light occasional moderate report at 370 and below for about the next 20 minutes. After that, it slows down.
0: United 970, roger, thank you.

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1: Yeah, that's 6950, Montreal Center, roger, bonjour.

0: good day, have a 840 flight level 390 TBDOC squawk 6243. Cathay 840, heavy morning center, roger, good afternoon.
1: Copy this.

0: 944 Heavy, flight level 350, standard flight turbulence.
1: United 944 Heavy, Moana Center, roger, good evening. North of your route, we've got reports of light occasional moderates between flight level 340 and 370 until you're east of Yankee Victor Oscar. I'm not sure if it's better or if we just haven't had any reports, but it's available if you want to try it.
0: Alright, we'll give it a shot. We'd like to request 330, we'll get 9944.
1: And 944, roger, descend to flight level 330.
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1: Et 8782, contactez Montréal 1277, au revoir.

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1: Cat 840, roger, climb to flight level 410.
0: Climb to flight level 410, Cat 840.

0: 130 heavy flight level 390.
1: United 130 heavy, morning center, roger. Good evening.

0: 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C9944, roger.
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0: 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Montreal Center, Los Angeles, 793, flight number 340, case on Nitro.
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0: Cafe 840, I'm unable more direct for now, but in 5 minutes you'll be talking to Toronto Center. You can make the request with them.
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0: 590, Moran Center, roger. Good evening. I don't have any reports of 390 on my side. There was some light, occasional monitor at 370 and below, about 30 minutes ahead.
1: Okay, we'll keep you posted. Thank you.

0: 944, holding on, roger. Thanks for the pirate. And United 970, how's it right now at 370?
1: Just as you reported, it'd be flew down east of Valdor.
0: Roger.

0: 581, we're just getting into that light to borderline moderate turbulence now. 340, any reports above?
1: In your area, I don't have a lot of reports. Most of the reports are behind you. I don't have any complaints, really, from eastbound aircraft at 370 or 390. So if you want to try something, let me know if it's available.

0: center Delta 160, flight level 390. I'm starting to get a better ride now.
1: Delta 160, Heavy Moana Center, roger. Good evening. No reports of turbulence ahead of you.

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1: Montreal Center, good evening, Westchester 792, Petro 370.
0: Westchester 792, Montreal Center, roger, good evening.
1: Vous êtes avec moi, 3302, 1-854.
0: 1-854, roger. Delta 152, Montreal.
2: This is Delta 152.
0: Delta 152, there's a possibility of some light, occasional moderate turbulence between level 340 and 370 until you're east of 80 West. I don't have any reports on your route, but it's been reported south of your route.
2: Roger, yeah, we're just a little bit too heavy to climb all the way up to 380 yet for Delta 152.
0: Delta 152, roger, and I had a report south, it was light chop at 330, so if it gets too bad at 35, then that's always an option.
2: Roger, Delta 152.

0: 813, flight level 360.
1: Russia 813, Moab Center, roger, good evening. 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

0: Shelter, good afternoon, Turkish. 3 Charlie Mike, heavy, maintaining flight level 350.
1: Turkish 3 Charlie Mike, heavy, Moya Center, roger, good evening.
0: Turkish 3 Charlie Mike. Turkish 3 Charlie Mike, CPDS.
1: Turkish 3 Charlie Mike, roger, and for your information, for the next 20 minutes or so, reports of light occasional moderate turbulence by level 340 to 370. After that, it's smooth.
0: Thanks for information, Turkish 3 Charlie Mike.

0: Center, good evening. Victor Papa Charlie, Oscar X-ray maintaining flight level 450.
1: Victor Papa Charlie, Oscar X-ray, Moana Center, roger, good evening. WestJet 610, contact the Toronto Center 12122, good night.
2: 2122 as well, thanks, WestJet 610.
1: WestJet 590, you still have some turbulence at 390?
3: No, sir, it's actually started to smooth out here. We're just between those two jet streams, so I'm wondering if it's going to start up again there shortly.
1: WestJet 590, roger, keep me in mind.
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4: Montreal, bonjour, Shamrock 122, heavy, 757, 390.
1: Shamrock 122, heavy, Moana Center, roger, bonjour.
4: Any right reports ahead?
1: No reports at 390, 370 and below, some light occasional moderates until you're east of Yankee Victor Oscar.
4: That's copied, thanks. Currently snow here, Shamrock 122.
1: Roger.
5: Bonjour,
1: Lufthansa 432 heavy, Vendor 380. Lufthansa 432 heavy, Moana Center, roger, bonsoir. Proceed now direct Odaxi on course.
5: This is Odaxi on course. Heavy, Lufthansa 432 heavy.

0: 7933, Phantom 340, continuous light job.
1: Roger, 793, Roger. I don't have any other reports in your area, but you're just on the edge on the western side of some light occasional monitors between 34 and 37 further down the road. I think on your route it shouldn't get more than light at any flight level.
0: QE check, Lamont, that's just 793.
2: Montreal, good evening, Scandinavia 950, Phantom 330.
1: Canadian 950, Moya Center, Roger. Good evening.

0: And United 944, am I on?
1: United 944, go ahead.
0: Yeah, I sent you a clearance to climb, but maintain 330 for now. I'll keep you advised.

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1: WestJet 673, Millennium Center Rancher, good evening. And on your route, a bit before Vitro, there could be some turbulence at 360. There's stronger turbulence reported south of your route, but generally it should be mostly smooth.
0: Okay, well, we can climb to 30 by that point. Thank you, WestJet 673.
1: Roger. WestJet 576, Roger, I just switched you over to Montreal. You'll get the CTDLC message for frequency 123902. You can make the request for them.
0: Okay, just got it. Thanks. Yep.

0: Verde, Ocean 539, I have a Bravo 370.
1: Ocean 539, or heavy, Moanton and Roger, bonsoir.
0: Bonsoir.
1: 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Good night.

0: Montreal, United 3 Heavy at level 330, light chop currently.
1: United 3 Heavy, Moya Center, roger, good evening. You can expect light chop for another 10-15 minutes or so until you're east of Yankee Victor Oscar. We've had reports of worse condition at higher flight levels.
0: Okay, thank you.

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1: Virgin 23 X-ray Heavy, Milan Center, roger. Good evening.

0: Montreal, United 422 Heavy, level flight level 350.
1: United 422 Heavy, Montana, roger. Good evening. Some reports of light turbulence 350 until you're east of Yankee Victor Oscar after that.
0: Thank you, United 422.
2: Montreal, hello, Oscar, two Romeo Heavy, flight level 350.
1: Two Romeo Heavy, Montana, roger. Bonsoir, and same report for you. Some light turbulence reported at flight level 350 until Yankee Victor Oscar, smooth afterwards.
2: Copy, thank you. Bonsoir, Center. Good evening. AirChina operated 1070 Heavy, with the name for level 330.
1: AirChina Freight 1050 Heavy, Moab Center, roger. Good evening.
2: Train 2 Romeo Heavy, request flight level 370, please.
1: Train 2 Romeo, unable due to traffic, I'll call you back.

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1: 290, lorsque fait, 754.
0: 754, Roger, contactez Montréal 1259, bonsoir.
1: Contactez Montréal 1259, 754, bonsoir.
2: Clear center 3 and air 085 heavy, maintain flight level 350, CPDRC.
0: 3 and air 085 heavy, Montreal center, roger, good evening.
2: Good evening.
0: Turkish 3 Charlie Mike, how was the ride at 350 the last 10 minutes?

0: 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Are you still getting light turbines at 340?
1: Negative, Gaze. No doubt about five minutes ago.

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0: Delta 152, go ahead. Delta 152, roger, climb to flight level 370. Kent 44254, contact the Toronto Center on 12407. Goodbye.
1: 12407,
0: Kent 44254, have a good day. Speedbird 7 Delta, contact the Toronto Center 13442. Goodbye.
2: 13443.

0: Control Center Los Angeles, 793, flight level 340 smooth.
1: Roger, 793, moment on Roger.
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1: Western 673, go ahead.
0: Request level 380, please.
2: Montreal United, this is 929, have a 330.
1: United 929, IV, Montreal Center, Roger, good evening. WestJet 673, climbs to flight level 380, no delay, please.
3: Alpha 380, no delay, WestJet 673, thank you.
1: United 929, you can expect some light chop at 330 for the next 15 minutes or so after Yankee Victor Oscar should be smooth.
2: Fire, Roger, thank you.

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1: Air Canada 36 IV, Moyen-Sur, Rancher, Bonjour, and had a report of lights up at 340 about 10 minutes ahead, no other reports.
0: Roger, thank you.

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1: Air Canada 5, roger, deviation left is approved, and once clear of weather, proceed direct 52 north, 90 west, and advise.
0: Deviation approved, and whatever, 52 north, 90 west.

0: 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Confirm your Mach number.
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0: Roger.
2: Center Air Canada 5 is direct 52 North, 090 West.
0: Air Canada 5, roger.

0: Lightshell Center, get air, Canada 326, 410 Lightshell.
1: Air Canada 326, heavy Moyo Center, roger, good evening. The turbine shouldn't last very long, mostly smooth ahead.
0: Copy that, thank you.
1: Sounds 431 heavy, Moyo Center, roger, good evening.
0: And we have to Jesse.
1: Sounds 431, roger, some light drop reported, 330350 for the next 15 minutes, have been actually decent.

0: 222, Malaya Center, roger, good evening. Turkish 3 Charlie Mike, traffic 12 o'clock, 8 miles opposite direction 787, that's by level 360.
1: Copy, thank you, Turkish 3 Charlie Mike.
0: Virgin 23 X-ray traffic, enter 12 o'clock, 6 miles opposite direction 787, by level 350.
1: Virgin 23 X-ray, thank you.

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1: With Jet 7903 up ahead by about 1-5 minutes, there's pretty much some light drop on flight level.
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1: KLM 48 Heavy, Montreal Center, roger.

0: Charles, get on that 48, sir. Exchange from Live Charles, thank you, Chess, Light Level 320.
1: KLM 48, it is available. However, we've had the same reports pretty much all flight levels. Do you still wish to climb?
0: Oh, look at Flight Level 320, okay, 48.
1: KLM 48, Roger, climb Flight Level 330.
0: Roger, climb Flight Level 320, okay, 48, thank you.
1: Roger.
0: Alright, center record 813, Lake River Class 380.
1: WestJet 813, you are clear to climb now, Flight Level 380.
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0: Inuit 701, Centre de Montréal, Roger, montez une football 450. And United 9-2-9, you are clear to climb, level 350, and clear present position direct point on course.
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0: 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It's company Dreamliner, level 390.
1: Thanks, Sam. Thank you for having
0: me. Lot 2, traffic information, 12 o'clock, 8 miles, opposite direction, company, same type aircraft, level 400, caution, possible wake turbulence.
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0: Inuit 701, information trafic 11h16, direction ouest, Boeing Max, niveau de voie 360. Air Canada 325, change to my frequency 133.97. Air Canada 325, Roger.

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1: Cafe 3286, there's level 350, squawk 7227.
0: Cafe 3286, roger. And tip lines up ahead, we had earlier reports of light occasional moderate turbulence between flight level 347, flight level 370, light turbulence, other flight levels, that's in about 20 minutes. However, last two aircraft go through, haven't complained, so I believe turbulence is being should downgrade it. Just keep me posted if you get into any.
1: Okay, we'll keep you updated. Thanks for the information. Thank you.

0: Cafe 3286 would like a climb if possible, flight level 370.
1: Cafe 3286, roger, climb flight level 370.
0: Flight level 370, Cafe 3286, thank you.

0: Turkana 336, level 390, light turbulence.
1: Americana 336 Montreal Center, Ron Tur. Yeah, a little bit of light coming in, but it should abate shortly.
2: Ground Tower, Lot 2, heavy. Good evening, Command Team, Bravo 390.
1: Lot 2, Roger, third cousin position, direct bird task on course.
2: Positioning Portak, Lot 3, sorry, Lot 2, heavy, thank you.
1: Roger. Air Canada 325, be advised, just north of you, early report slight occasional moderate turbulence between level 340 and level 370. However, that seems to be diminishing in intensity. Give me a pulse if you get anything.
0: Okay, we check it, Air Canada 325. It seems to be diminishing for us here, but about 50 to 100 back, that's pretty much what it was here, 340.
1: Okay, you have that light occasional moderate turbulence when you checked in with me?
0: Yeah, that's correct. It's kind of the 325.
1: Okay, Roger.
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1: EVA 032, heavy Montreal Center, Roger.

0: 28 Sierra, I have an amendment on your routing all the way to 62 North, 20 West, and Bajor, just copy.
1: Santa Teresa Sierra, now we proceed directly to 62 North, 20 West.
0: That's 28 Sierra, negative. I have a route change up to there, not direct there.
2: Yeah, go ahead, sir. Santa Teresa Sierra.
0: Sector 28 Sierra, you are now cleared. Present position direct aft foot, then routing 65 north, 50 west, 65 north, 40 west, 64 north, 30 west, 62 north, 20 west, and then Balix and 9X as you land on the flight plan. Go ahead to read back up all waypoints.
2: Okay, we're clear to output, then 65 north, 50 west, 65 north, 40 west, 64 north, 30 west, 62 north, 20 west, and then it's off.
0: In fact, it's right there, Roger, and just to confirm after 20 west, you do have Balix 9X confirmed?
2: Affirm, then we have Balix 9X, 2 HR.
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